0: 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River 949 with Barry, next 15. Noel and Liam, lining up the Mighty Mac for you. Phil Collins, fabulous 50-year career. Looking back, would Phil have done anything differently?
1: No, I don't think there is anything I would do differently, because, you know, one thing leads to another and you may not think it's going to work, and then suddenly turn a corner and it's something else is there, you know.
0: And then there were the three marriages. Today in 84, wedding number two, Jill Tavelman. That was Phil's longest. Lasted 12

0: 94 minutes of non-stop River 949 music variety crawls back under the doona. I will poke it with a stick tomorrow, get it up to start your Wednesday from 9. How much Lego could you build in 94 minutes? Attention all aspiring Lego aficionados. This Saturday, the Toowoomba Brick Show looks fabulous. At Glendale, 9.30 till 3.30. $5 to get in and see all things Lego. And Tullamore Place on Saturday, 9 till 1. It's the Handmade Expo Market. Lots of crafty stuff. Grab a coffee, have a stroll around. If it's live and local, it's on River. Just like the best music variety. Pretenders on the way. Fly away on my Zephyr. And the Peppers. I feel it more. In the next 15, River.
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0: River News, a couple of minutes away. Salvos inform us the housing crisis just getting worse. Over 120,000 Aussies are now homeless. And the Australian Bureau of Statistics, they say 34,000 first home buyers, who took up that 5% deposit thing, are now pretty much heading into negative equity. Hey, straight after River News, the best music variety on River. It's all over socials this morning. A couple of absolute icons releasing a duet this Thursday. And the great 80s song where the lyrics came from a box in someone's garage.
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9: In Beenleigh, you've got a crash to look out for. Beenleigh Road at Mount Warren Boulevard and also through Stretton, a breakdown for the Gateway Extension northbound left shoulder before the Compton Road off-ramp. Speeds then drop down to 80 for safety. Also got some issues for your run on Queen Street through Goodna with a little bit of a build through there. Roadworks continue Warrego Highway around the Bremer River Bridge through Carolee and Riverview too. 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If you spot anything on the roads, give us a call on 3813 1949. Glenall Grove, another check in an hour on River 949.
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11: Morning, I'm Britt Aylin. Canberra is urging pet owners to remain vigilant as the bird flu outbreak intensifies. Federal Environment Minister Murray Watt says we need to keep an eye on our dogs, our cats and our chooks.
12: We'd be encouraging people with backyard chickens to do what they can to keep their chickens away from wild birds. But there's no reports of that kind of thing happening at this point. There is a low risk of dogs and cats contracting bird flu, but it is possible.
11: That's on the ABC there. Sportsbet and the TAB are among those appearing before a Senate inquiry into the federal government's proposed gambling advertising reforms as it continues in Canberra today. Yesterday, former rugby league player Luke Bateman told the panel he'd been offered drugs and alcohol by betting companies in order to entice him to gamble more. Aussie researchers are beginning to figure out exactly why breast is supposedly best for new babies. Scientists at QIMR Berghofer have isolated the protein in breast milk that helps protect against respiratory infections. And Professor Simon Phipps hopes we'll be able to learn how to mimic the effect in baby formula.
13: It's known that early life immune health needs to be triggered in infancy, because potentially if you miss these early life windows, you don't catch up in later life.
11: And up to 1,000 Qantas jobs could be outsourced to India as the airline eyes a deal with an offshore consulting group. The Financial Review's reporting some of the areas that could be impacted include marketing, finance and human resources.
10: Elders Real Estate Ipswich. Residential sales and property management. There's an Elders for that. River 949, your sport now.
11: In sport, Isaac Cooper stood down from his leadership responsibilities with the Dolphins after reportedly opting to go out on the town instead of cheering on his teammates in the pool at the Commonwealth Games. In a statement, Swimming Australia said his failure to

0: yesterday confirmed he'd be stepping down.
1: To know now that I have the opportunity to guide the team moving forward, to lead the program over the next little period, as I mentioned, means the absolute world to me.
0: That's the latest in news and sport.
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4: River 949 weather.
5: Yeah, a few solid weeks of winter before spring will eventually sneak in. That means lovely blue skies, sunny days, but cool nights. Next few mornings, Ipswich, Lockie Valley, Senegrim, Somerset, all down about 4 or 5 degrees till Sunday, Monday at least. Day one of the Eka Saturday, no sign of the howling Eka westerlies yet. Maybe they're running a touch late this year. 19 Springfield Lakes right now, 20 at Plainland, Tagulawa's on 19. The best music variety this morning, all over socials, two icons releasing a duet this Thursday. Tell you about that shortly. Hey, 87's Grammy Award winning album of the year. Here it is, Graceland, the best music variety.

0: The best music variety. River 949, g'day, it's Barry. Kylie and Madonna on stage together again on the weekend. And it's all over socials this morning. The song they did, Love Sensation, officially released the duet this Thursday. Kylie with another one of her mates in the next 15 here on River. Now, 80s supergroup Travelling Wilburys, what a combo. Bob Dylan, George Harrison, Jeff Lynne, Tom Petty. George and Bob were writing a song and then they heard the legend Roy Orbison wanted to sing on the song. They went, hell, we better come up with some lyrics.
1: Try and think of what the song lyric would be. We need a title or some idea. And I saw a box in the garage of Dylan's house. It said, handle with care.
0: They got it off a box. This song could have been called Other End Up or Breakables Inside, but no, it's called Handle With Care.

0: good is that first coffee on these chilly mornings? Plenty of those to come too. Ipswich, Lockyer Valley, Citigroup, Somerset. Lows of 4 and 5 right until Sunday, Monday at this stage. Although, day one of the 150th Eka Saturday, no sign of the howling westerlies the Eka is famous for at this stage. Light winds the first few days. Show does run 9 days. I might turn up next week sometime. Looking great Sunday, the Lockyer Valley Festival of Cultures. 11 till 4 at Gatton. It's all about multicultural connections, live entertainment, and A, it's multicultural, B, it's Lockyer Valley. You know the food is going to be sensational. If it's live and local, it's on River. Just like the best music variety. Runaway train, never going back. From that to this. It's a long way to the top. In the next 15, only on River.
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0: The bird flu scare continues to take a nasty turn. 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Those farmers need the livelihoods. We need the eggs and the drumsticks. River News, couple of minutes away. What have these songs got in common? I didn't want to hurt you. Roxy Music. Ain't got enough for your love, baby. Tyler Dane. You're so vain. Chocky Starfish. I will reveal all shortly. River's 10 from Ben.
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10: Got a single vehicle crash through Beenleigh for you run on Beenleigh Road at Mount Warren Boulevard, a car fire through Ellen Grove, Boundary Road at Waterford Road, a grass fire through Heritage Park for Rossmore Street around Humpdean Street, and a breakdown through Tanimura for Logan Motorway westbound at Drews Road off-ramp, and earlier breakdown through Stretton cleared for the Gateway northbound at Compton Road, and roadworks Warrego Highway around the Bremer River Bridge again today. Make light work of the heavy loads in the all-new Navara. 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Glenall Grove, another check in an hour on River 949.
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12: Hey there, I'm Brooke Seychelle. A Labor frontbencher has responded to claims that betting companies are offering alcohol and even drugs to keep customers gambling. Those claims were made yesterday by reform advocate Luke Bateman at a Senate inquiry. Murray Watt has told the ABC his testimony was harrowing.
13: That was obviously very distressing evidence given by Mr. Bateman. And for anyone to be offering illegal drugs as an inducement or for any other reason is obviously a crime.
12: Authorities have confirmed more cases of the H5 bird flu have been detected at the SA-Victoria border overnight. Yesterday, we had our first recorded mass mortality event after a group of dead birds were found in South Australia. Pauline Hanson is under fire from her opponents today after the One Nation leader banned some of the media from a press conference yesterday in Melbourne. Social Services Minister Amanda Rishworth has told Nine it's confusing.
14: By saying you've got nothing to hide, I don't know why she would want to bar ABC, The Age, the Guardian. I'm not sure who was left at her press conference.
12: Overseas, Russian authorities say a Ukrainian drone strike has killed 7 people, including 3 children. The hit on the beach in the south of Russia near the Black Sea is said to have injured 40. 17 have been taken to hospital. And a former Supreme Court justice has been named as the new governor of Queensland. Thomas Bradley will take over from Dr. Jeanette Young in November.
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12: In sport, Broncos NRLW.

0: March, which would be one of the longest bans in NRLW history. And Hawthorn have locked in coach Sam Mitchell for another few years as the side gears up for another finals campaign. He was already locked in for next year, but now will continue to lead until at least the end of the 2030 season. That's the latest in news and sport.
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3: River 949, weather.
4: What really stands out on the forecast, not a shower in sight for at least a week. I'll have to remember to get the hose out for those new plants. It's sunny days, clear skies, very dry. Cool nights, lows of 4 and 5 degrees around Ipswich in the valley for the next 5 or 6 days. 21 right now, Bundamba. 22, Mulgowie. And 21 at Linville.
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4: They called it the British Invasion because, well, America got taken over not only by the Beatles, but other great UK bands like the Kinks. Today, 1964, Ray Davies and the Kinks gave us this.
5: Oh, yeah. You really got me now. You got me so I can't see
4: my religion. You really got me. Great song. And like all great songs, it got covered. Of course it did. The debut from Dire to Dave Van Halen. We're doing 10 classic covers. River.

0: 10 classic covers at River. The old Jackie to Shannon song, reworked by Annie Lennox, Al Green, turned up in the Bill Murray movie Scrooged. G'day, it's Barry. Hey, 1980, when John Lennon was tragically assassinated, the who's who of the music world rushed to do a tribute to John. His good mate Elton wrote a new song. Hey, Johnny, why don't you come out to play? But it was Brian Ferry who killed it, because Brian did a cover.
1: The song I'd always wanted to do by Lennon was Jealous Guy. It'd always been overshadowed, I thought, by, you know, Imagine Itself, that song. It wasn't as popular a tune as I thought it should have been.

0: You look up the word charismatic online, there's a picture of that guy, Adam Thompson. What a front man. Chocky Starfish, their classic cover, a Carly Simon, you're so vain. We're doing 10 classic covers at River. Hey, next 15. Just one thing makes me forget. Neil. Red, red wine. Gets the 80s reggae treatment. And very white. Gets a 90s dance makeover. 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

the power of that classic cover. Helped launch NXS back in the early 80s, The Love One. G'day, it's Barry, River 949. 10 classic covers. Going to wrap them up shortly. Paul Young from his soulful 80s album, No Parlay. Couple of good covers on there. We'll play one of those. This 70s disco favourite goes all 90s Eurodance in minutes. Let's go to the fridge, shall we? 9.5 weeks. Basinger, Rourke, playing with their food. And it's by Joe Cocker, the cover of this Randy Newman song.

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1: River 949, Secret Sound. 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

0: River North on iNews. It's a couple of minutes away. Queensland's future governor to take over in November has been announced. Might be a bit busy around the CBD late Saturday. You'll have the Ecca traffic. And Suncorp throbbing. Local derby. Dolphins home game against the Broncos. Broncos all tailed up for the season, but I guess playing for pride. Dolphins trying to prove they're the real deal ahead of their first finals appearance. I love how some try to rewrite history and say the Dolphins aren't a Brisbane team. Redcliffe were part of the BRL for like decades. Some great players, Arthur Beetson, Chris Close, Wally Fullerton-Smith, Peter Leese, Tony Ops, the list goes on. They're a Brisbane team. Go the Dolphins. Good luck on Saturday. Straight after River News, showing my colours. The best music variety, rock band that were all washed up in the late 80s, and they smartly teamed up with some hip-hoppers and got bigger than ever.
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2: Good afternoon. Reports of a crash on the Ipswich motorway inbound through Redbank, not causing any delays though. Logan Motorway is a good story both ways through Parkinson this afternoon. Very different to yesterday. It looks good on the Western Freeway, Centenary Highway 2. No holdups through Perga on the Cunningham Highway. And you're doing okay between Ipswich and Toowoomba on the Warrego. There is a vehicle fire, Boundary Road, Ellen Grove, with the fireys wrapping that up. 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You see anything on the roads, give us a call, 38131 949. Wal Karaka with another update next hour on River 949.
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4: Hey there, I'm Brooke Seychell. The federal government is defending its recent tax changes amid a plunge in the housing market. It's been estimated 34,000 first home buyers who took up the 5% deposit scheme now owe more than what their property is actually worth. But Acting PM Richard Marles says their reforms are helping people get into the market.
5: We are trying to create an opportunity for younger Australians to get into the housing market. And what we've done at the budget is a really important step, as the 5% deposit scheme was as well.
4: Meanwhile, the Agriculture Minister is warning the current bird flu strain could circulate across Australia for years.
6: This could be a long period of time and a very long journey. We have seen other countries have been dealing with this since 2022, this particular H5 strain, and we've certainly seen some devastating impacts overseas, particularly of birds.
4: Julie Collins there on the ABC. So far, 78 cases have been confirmed across the country, while South Australia recorded its first mass mortality event. Aussie swimmer Isaac Cooper has given up his leadership role with the Dolphins after he reportedly went out drinking in Glasgow when he was supposed to be cheering his teammates in the pool. In a statement, Swimming Australia said his failure to attend the final day of competition was a conflict with team expectations. And Amazon's market value has gone past $3 trillion for the first time in the company's history.

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1: The AFL has issued a warning to clubs about tanking in the final few rounds of the season. They've been threatened with fines if they rest key players in the weeks before the finals. But Swans vice captain Isaac Heaney has told Seven they have extra motivation to have their best side out there.
2: There'll be some management of some sorts, whether it's game time or whether it's actually a rest of some sorts, but we want to lock in that top two spot at the same time. And I think that's an important idea for us to play two home finals here.
1: That's the latest in news and sport.
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6: The old bomb, they tipped a top about 25 today around Ipswich in the valleys. Don't know if we'll quite get there. 22 at Tivoli right now, 23 at Plainland. And what's Toowoomba got to? 21 at the moment. Beautiful skies, sunny days, cool nights. Lows about 4 or 5 till Sunday, Monday morning. And not a shower in sight. Rock set right now. Then it's New Ed with Martin Garrix and that rock band that piggybacked the hip hoppers back onto the charts in the late 80s. River, the best music variety.

0: 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It's Martin Garrix.
1: 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Repeat it.
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0: 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Join our River 99 music panel. It's quick, it's free, it's fun. And you have a say in what we play, the best music variety. And for helping out during August, you might get $1,000 to spend at Bunnings or maybe $1,000 to blow at Meijer. Who'd win that one at your place? I think at my place we'd both go to Bunnings. It's $1,000 and you can have a say on the first song we ever heard from Southern Sons. That's on the way. Or maybe the girl we met on Idol all those years ago. She's 37 today. She's coming up. You can have a say in this one. Eminem, River.
1: Look, if you had one shot, or one opportunity to seize everything you ever wanted, one moment, would you capture it?

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4: Good afternoon. Reports of a crash on the Ipswich motorway inbound through Redbank, not causing any delays though. Logan Motorway is a good story both ways through Parkinson this afternoon. Very different to yesterday. It looks good on the Western Freeway, Centenary Highway 2. No holdups through Perger on the Cunningham Highway. And you're doing okay between Ipswich and Toowoomba on the Warrego. There is a vehicle fire, Boundary Road, Ellen Grove, with the fireys wrapping that up. 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

0: 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You see something going on out there, traffic going wrong, let us know anytime. 3813 1949. And if you've got a fun event coming up, maybe a fete, fundraiser, jump on our River 949 website. 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SG Markets, they're back in Toowoomba on Sunday as well. I feel like some 80s. She said, let's ride. Oh, good one. Jerry Harrison. Rev it up, little boy, and ride. What about some 90s? Right here, right now. Jesus Jones. Watching the world. In the next 15, River.
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0: can't get enough of the best music variety. It keeps coming on River 949 with Ilya. Straight after River News in a couple of minutes, the Australian Bureau of Statistics have warned that 34,000 Aussie first home buyers who took up that 5% deposit thing with the federal government, the scheme, thanks to house prices dropping from the budget and interest rates going up, 34,000 are now pretty much in negative equity. Ouch. Nice to have a mortgage, but not if it's worth more than the house. Maybe Illy can help out. 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
2: River 949 traffic.
16: Looking good on the roads this afternoon. There is a breakdown on the Ipswich Motorway, Rockley. It's blocking a lane eastbound on the Granard Road exit. No holdups for Logan Motorway this afternoon. Very different to yesterday. Looks good through Perga on the Cunningham. Nice run between Ipswich and Toowoomba on the Warrego Highway. No delays for the Toowoomba Connection Road or the Toowoomba Bypass. And doing fine on the Western Freeway, Centenary Highway as well towards the Jindalee Bridge. Police are making Queensland safer. They have an important job to do, so there's no excuse for abuse. Authorised by the Queensland Government, Brisbane. If you see anything on the roads, give us a bell, 38131 949. It's Wal Karaka with another update next hour on River 949.
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18: Hey, I'm Brooke Seychelle. Betting companies are being grilled about inducements.

0: and would be offered escorts and drugs by Sportsbet. Sportsbet's Jules Norton-Seltzer denies that happened.
1: We have zero evidence of the allegations made by Reverend Costello yesterday. We have no tolerance for that kind of deplorable conduct. No information has been provided to us beyond what was referenced yesterday.
0: At least 102 cases of H5 bird flu have now been confirmed in Australia. The majority are in South Australia, where our first mass mortality was also confirmed yesterday. The virus hasn't yet spread to the poultry and agriculture industries. The federal government is again defending its housing tax reforms. That's after the opposition produced figures warning up to 34,000 first home buyers could fall into negative equity if prices fall by another 10%. But Social Services Minister Amanda Rishworth has told Nine prices will go up again.
2: Treasury is very clear that there will be a sustainable increase in house prices, and the Reserve Bank has said that less than 1% of borrowers actually are facing any sense of negative equity.
0: And Qantas is reportedly in talks to send 1,000 jobs to India as it ramps up the use of AI in its operations. The airline's marketing, finance, HR and other back office positions are in the firing line.
3: Tired of poor property management?
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0: Triple Premiership Tigers player Nathan Broad is calling time on his AFL career. The 33-year-old will hang up the boots after Richmond's clash against the Saints in round 23. He's played 189 games for the Tigers since making his debut back in 2016. And Storm half Jerome Hughes is tipped to sit out another week as he recovers from a hamstring injury. Hughes was ruled out of last week's clash, and with the Storm having the bye next week, the club is not expected to take any risks. That's the latest in news and sport.
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7: Stunning looking Tuesday, staying partly cloudy. Nice to see blue skies this afternoon. Dropping down to 5, hump day Wednesday, mostly sunny. Nice couple of days, temperature-wise 25 for Wednesday and Thursday, dropping down to 4 degrees. Partly cloudy, then sunny as we head towards Friday. Cool start to the weekend, down to 4. College View, 25. Flinders View, 23. Wellcamp Airport's a cooler, 20. The first song we heard from Maroon 5. Great new song from Sam Fender, Olivia Dean in minutes. 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

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Ilya this afternoon. Spot any problems on the roads? 38131 949. Great to see Delta at the Glasgow closing ceremony, lighting up Eurovision and heading out on tour of the Pure World Tour, Brisbane Convention and Entertainment Centre. I've got a double pass after three to give away. 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
7: Good afternoon. Take care with school zones now active. Watch for those flashing lights. There's a breakdown Ipswich Motorway, Rocklea blocking a lane eastbound on the Granard Road exit. Doing fine through Oxley both ways through there. Looks okay from Gales through to Goodna. No hold-ups for Logan Motorway. The Western Freeway, Centenary Highway, or getting through Purga on the Cunningham Highway. A nice run through the beautiful Lockyer Valley on the Warrego Highway. And we're incident-free on the Toowoomba Connection Road and the bypass. 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It's Wal Karaka. There's another update next hour on River 949.
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0: River 949 traffic.
13: There is a broken down car, Logan Motorway eastbound. It's on the left shoulder before Stapleton Road through Heathwood, but there's peak congestion from Carroll Park behind it. Traffic's kind of busy already for Centenary Highway. Southbound direction is building on the Western Freeway through Indooroopilly and Fig Tree Pocket. And Centenary Highway southbound built up at Springfield Lakes Boulevard. Northbound's building through Jindalee. At this stage, it's not too bad. Slow traffic through Gales merging with Logan Motorway traffic for the Ipswich Motorway. The Milwaukee 3-day packout modular storage event starts this Thursday, limited time while stocks last. 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It's Carroll Park, another update soon on River 949.
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15: Hey, I'm Brooke Seychelle. The Environment Minister is warning that Australia's first mass mortality event linked to the bird flu won't be the last.
16: That is something that we have seen a lot overseas, and now that we've had that occur here in Australia, we're likely to see more mass mortalities.
15: Murray Watt there on the ABC. So far, there have been 102 confirmed cases of this bird flu strain. The role of protests is under scrutiny during the Royal Commission into Anti-Semitism today in Sydney. New South Wales Jewish Board of Deputies President David Ossip says Jewish people were encouraged to avoid the Sydney CBD during a pro-Palestine rally out the front of the Opera House. He's told the inquiry it was insulting.
17: It was effectively the police saying, we can't keep your community safe. And as I've said in my statement, in my view, it was effectively the police transferring control of the CBD to the protesters.
15: Meanwhile, Victorian Premier Ben Carroll has announced his cabinet reshuffle. A week on from Jacinta Allen's resignation, 20 ministers have been sworn in this morning, including a new AI minister. Overseas, Venezuelan authorities say the death toll from the country's June earthquakes has topped 6,000. Rescue teams are continuing to sift through the rubble of the massive quakes on June 24 that caused nearly 200 buildings to collapse. And the trial of former broadcaster Alan Jones continues today. The 85-year-old has pleaded not guilty to all of his 22 charges.
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15: In sport, another Essendon official has left the hangar. Assistant coach Cam Roberts has resigned, joining football boss Daniel McPherson in leaving the club at the end of the season. In the NRL, Souths are banking on welcoming back several players as they desperately try to stay inside the top eight. David Fifita and Cam Murray are among those expected to return for Saturday's clash with the Eels. And Norway's Sigrid Haugset has taken out stage 3 of the Tour de France Femme overnight. That's the latest in news and sport.

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2: River 949 weather.
3: Beautiful looking Tuesday afternoon, staying mostly fine, partly cloudy at times, mostly sunny for your Wednesday. 5 degrees start, nice and cold. 25, nice winter weather. 25 again Thursday, partly cloudy, down to 4 degrees. Looking like another 4 degrees for Saturday, sunny as we end the working week. 25 again, that's 3 days in a row. Lowood and Ebervale 24, Toowoomba, a cooler 18 degrees. Next 15 minutes, brand new Harry Styles, Elton John's tribute to the Drifters, Barnsley River.

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Ilya, this afternoon. What a year for Delta Goodrum. 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

0: 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Spotty Dramas 38131949. Ilya here, Letitia from Toowoomba. What are you up to?
1: Oh, I just pulled up at my daughter's daycare, believe it or not.
0: Can you work out what this is? You reckon you know what it is?
1: Is it Born to Try?
0: Oh, look at that. I think you're correct.
1: Yes.
0: You got a double pass. You're heading up to see Delta.
1: Thank you so much.
0: Do you know who you're going to take?
1: Probably my sister.
0: Good stuff. Enjoy the show.
1: Lovely. Thank you so much.
0: Another double pass tomorrow afternoon after 3. Delta Goodrum back with a brand new tour, the biggest tour yet. 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
14: 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Two vehicle crash at Amberley, Cunningham Highway westbound. It's in the right turn lane at Ipswich Rosewood Road, causing some minor delays. And at Sunnybank Hills, there are lights out with a local power outage for Callum Road, Bow Desert Road, Compton Road and Kamaruka Street. Broken down car, Logan Motorway eastbound on the left shoulder before Stapleton Road through Heathwood. But with peak congestion, there are delays from Carroll Park. It's Travel Tuesday at Flight Centre. 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It's Carroll Park. Another update soon on River 949.
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15: 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Sing the streets a serenade. Laying everybody low.

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0: We're 12 days away from the historic Leyburn Sprint. 30 years this year. 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
7: There's a southbound crash on the Centenary Highway. It's in the centre lane after Monier Road exit at Darra, adding to peak congestion from Mount Cuthra on the Western Freeway. Two-vehicle crash at Amberley Cunningham Highway westbound. That's in the right turn lane at Ipswich Rosewood Road, causing some minor delays. And lights out at Sunnybank Hills, Callum Road and Bow Desert Road, Compton Road and Kamaruka Street due to a local power outage. There may be other sets. There's also a car broken down, slowing things up on the Logan Motorway. It's eastbound on the left shoulder before Stapleton Road through Heathwood. 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It's Carol Park. Another update soon on River 949.
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0: With winter biting, Lifeblood is urging us to roll up our sleeves and donate blood. Around 200 spots in Ipswich. And the Rabbitohs welcome back two stars for their clash against the Eels. Heading straight to the River Newsroom. Next 15. Farnsey and Panic at the Disco.
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9: A crash on Centenary Highway really adding to peak congestion this afternoon. There is glass debris in the centre lane. Mostly the vehicles are on the left shoulder and right shoulder, southbound our after Monia Road exit at Darra, and very heavy congestion behind it for the Western Freeway from Mount Cutha. There are lights out at Sunnybank Hills, Callum Road and Bow Desert Road, Compton Road and Kamaruka Street as a result of a local power outage. The earlier crash at Amberley for the Cunningham Highway Ipswich Rosewood Road has now cleared. 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It's Carol Parker. More traffic in 15 on River 949's Live and Local Drive Home.
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11: Hey, I'm Brooke Seychelle. Betting companies are rejecting claims gamblers have been offered drugs and escorts to entice them to keep punting. Former NRL player Luke Bateman told a parliamentary inquiry yesterday he took drugs with senior staff of one betting company after being flown to the Gold Coast. Kai Cantwell from Responsible Wagering Australia says any evidence of that should be given to authorities.
12: Some pretty egregious claims have been levelled against some of my members and non-members in the committee yesterday. These are incredibly serious. RWA and our members strongly refute these claims.
11: It's claimed thousands of first home buyers who took up the government's 5% deposit scheme are now in negative equity thanks to falling house prices. The coalition estimates 34,000 homeowners now have property that is worth less than what they owe on it. Nationals leader Matt Canavan tells News 24 it's a huge concern.
13: What we do now, of course, though, is confidence in property markets are crashing very quickly. We do know that there are going to be tens of thousands of people in this situation.
11: The federal government's called for the Strait of Hormuz to be reopened and a de-escalation of hostilities in the Middle East. Acting PM Richard Marles says the shutdown of the ship

0: spread and still use free-range cartons. Australia now has 102 confirmed cases of the H5 strain.
1: Elders Real Estate Ipswich. 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There's an Elders for that. River 949, your sport now.
0: AFL clubs have been warned they could be fined for resting key players in the week before the finals, but Doggies coach Luke Beveridge tells Fox their team selections should not be scrutinised.
2: I'd question how the AFL could question a club, because you're questioning the medical department from a club as well. We're all trying to win. So no matter what happens, you're going to go out trying to win that game.
0: And the Cowboys are expected to welcome back several players for Thursday night's clash with the Titans. John Bateman, Reid Mahoney and Griffin Neame are all slated to return.
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5: Perfect winter weather. Beautiful sunny days, cold starts. Another one tomorrow, 5 degrees, mostly sunny for Wednesday. 25, 3 days in a row, partly cloudy Thursday, down to 4 degrees. 5 for Friday, sunny and 25. Looks like 25 until at least Monday, those cold starts with us for at least a few more weeks. Plainland 24, the same for Bundamba. Withcott, 18 degrees. A song from the album that garnered Phil Collins a Grammy Award for Record of the Year. Brand new, Taylor Swift, Farnsie, River.

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2: An earlier crash on Centenary Highway southbound at Durra has really added to peak congestion this afternoon for the Western Freeway. There is heavy traffic Ipswich Motorway, Granard Road through Blunder Road, and delays building for the Warraga Highway as you come off the Ipswich Motorway and head through towards Mount Crosby Road. It's also quite heavy for East Street at Brisbane and Limestone Streets at the moment. This August, the Australian Ballet presents Romeo and Juliet at QPAC. 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It's Carroll Park. 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
3: The Princess of Pop has welcomed a surprise guest on stage. 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

0: River 949's Beat the Bowser. Back with Hinksy tomorrow morning. Infomani and Campo this morning. Nani from Victoria Point scored $106. How far could she have gone?
1: $110.
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0: Exactly. Have a crack tomorrow, 8:35 with Hinksy. Queen's on the way, and Kelly Clarkson.
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6: There's been a report of a traffic crash on the Ipswich motorway westbound direction. It is adding to congestion as you're coming past Granard Road and through towards Darra. Western Freeway is still a very heavy run from Mount Cutha through to Fig Tree Pocket after there was an earlier crash at Darra for Centenary Highway. There is congestion for the Warrego as you come off the Ipswich motorway and head towards Carralee. 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

0: 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I love this one. The Lockyer Valley Festival of Cultures. Can you imagine the food? That kicks off. That's on this Sunday, 11 o'clock. Runs through until 4. Gattonshire Hall. Plenty of time to get along. If it's live and local, you know it's on River.
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3: A broken down truck on the Ipswich motorway eastbound. It's blocking the left lane at Granard Road exit through Rocklea, waiting for heavy haulage. There's been a crash at Drewvale for Beaudesert Road off-ramp westbound in the right lane after the Logan motorway. That's causing some minor delays for traffic. And it's still very heavy on the Western Freeway through Indooroopilly Fig Tree Pocket after an earlier crash on Centenary Highway southbound. There's congestion for Mary Street at the Cunningham Highway and under speed for the Warrego between Ipswich motorway Bremer River Bridge. Tonight on Channel 10, join 22 infamous Aussies to play a wickedly good game of lies and deception. The Traitors starts 7:30 tonight on Channel 10. It's Carol Park. 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

0: Kylie and Madonna on the stage, and Love Sensation, that'll be out very soon. And Kylie Minogue finally on stage with Madonna. Get more entertainment news with Hinksie tomorrow morning. 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
3: A broken down truck on the Ipswich motorway eastbound. It's blocking the left lane at Granard Road exit through Rocklea, waiting for heavy haulage. There's been a crash at Druvale for Beaudesert Road off-ramp westbound in the right lane after the Logan motorway. That's causing some minor delays for traffic. And it's still very heavy on the Western Freeway through Indooroopilly Figtree Pocket after an earlier crash on Centenary Highway southbound. There's congestion for Mary Street at the Cunningham Highway and under speed for the Warrego between Ipswich Motorway Bremer River Bridge. Tonight on Channel 10, join 22 infamous Aussies to play a wickedly good game of lies and deception. The Traitors starts 7:30 tonight on Channel 10. It's Carroll Park. More traffic in 15 on River 949's Live and Local Drive Home.
4: 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Now.
5: Hey, I'm Brooke Seychelle. An independent review will be conducted into the Bureau of Meteorology. We're being told the recent debacle regarding its revamped website will be looked into, but Environment Minister Murray Watt has told the ABC that won't be the main focus of the review commissioned by the CEO.
6: This is a much broader review than just looking at any one particular incident or website. This is about how we can set the BOM up for future success, make sure that it is meeting the needs of Australians.
5: It'll report back by the end of March next year. The number of confirmed bird flu cases across Australia has now risen to 102 as authorities concede the infection will continue to spread. Testing is also underway after a cluster of dead birds were found in Victoria. A Jewish leader has told the Anti-Semitism Royal Commission his community couldn't mourn the October 7 Hamas attacks after an anti-Israel protest was held at the Sydney Opera House. New South Wales Jewish Board of Deputies President David Ossip says it was insulting when police advised Jewish people to avoid the area.
7: I can't recall any group, particularly any religious or racial group, ever being provided advice that they should avoid their own city's CBD for their own safety and well-being.
5: And Pauline Hanson says she'll let certain media outlets at future press conferences once she gets a fair go. It comes after the One Nation leader barred journos from the ABC and The Guardian from attending an event in Victoria yesterday.
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5: Frio star Josh Tracy says his team won't change too much, despite Saturday's clash with Melbourne being just their second time at the MCG this year. The Docker says the venue is just another footy oval.
8: Set up the same as everywhere else. It's a little bit wider, maybe a little bit longer, but across the board, I think it's pretty similar to everywhere. So it won't change the way that I play or we play, I don't think.
5: And Souths are welcoming three players back ahead of their clash with the Eels on Saturday. Cameron Murray and Talis Duncan have both been named in this week's side, while David Fifita returns to second row after a 2-week match suspension.
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4: River 949. Weather.
0: Looking good for the rest of Tuesday. Into a 5-degree start for Wednesday. Mostly sunny, the trade-off. 25 degrees. Beautiful winter weather. 25 again Thursday, dropping to 4. Partly cloudy. Nice way to wrap up your working week. Friday, sunny. Start with 5, then 25 degrees.
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2: Caitlin from Wakaraka, have you wrapped it up for the day?
3: What was that, sorry?
2: Have you finished for the day?
3: Oh, finished, yes. I'm like, I'm wrapping up. It's not Christmas time yet, but yeah, no, sorry, excuse me. I don't know what I'm talking about.
2: That's all right. Have a listen. $7,850. What is it?
3: I believe it is adjusting a chair when it clicks into the mechanisms when you can adjust it higher and lower, and it makes a little sound when you sit on it and it's just into that particular mechanism.
2: No, not it.
3: Oh, well.
2: Thanks for trying. Jody from Redbank Plains, $7,850. What are you doing with the cash?
4: Oh, I'm going to put it towards a business that I'm going to open, hopefully, very soon.
2: Nice. I like it. Have a listen. 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
4: 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I think it's the flat closing on a pet door.
2: Back to the drawing boards.
4: No worries. Have a good one.
2: You too. Craig from Lowood, $7,850. Have a listen. What is the secret sound?
5: Oh, I was pushing a button down on a poster.
2: Back to the drawing board, my friend. Not it.
5: Okay, mate. Well, it's stumped anyway. We only just rung to see if we get through, and we didn't know what to say.
2: That's all right. You got through. Thanks for your try.
5: See ya.
2: $7,900, $7.35 with Hinksey tomorrow morning. 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
6: Traffic on the Western Freeways that crawl through Indooroopilly Fig Tree Pocket. There's a lot of traffic built up Centenary Highway northbound, Ipswich Motorway to Jindalee Bridge, and still got congestion southbound at Springfield Lakes Boulevard. Looks like it's starting to ease for the Warraga Highway westbound towards Bremer River Bridge, and Mary Street might be easing slightly towards the Cunningham. Looking for a hands-on high school? The industry school prepares students for vocational careers through practical learning, apprenticeships and traineeships. 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
3: Still got that heavy congestion for the Western Freeway holding in there from Toowong through to Fig Tree Pocket and Centenary Highway northbound delays Ipswich motorway to the Jindalee Bridge as well as southbound still build up at Springfield Lakes Boulevard. There's some congestion from Mary Street Blackstone approaching the Cunningham, but certainly not the worst it's been. Warraga Highway and Mount Crosby Road, that has built up around Carralee. Think you might be missing out on money at tax time? 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
14: Checking in with Nine News and Melissa, you've got another angle of that car smashing into that bus.
15: Yeah, so this vision is actually from inside the council bus, showing the moment the hatchback slams through the side of it. And tonight you can see how the bus driver swings into action. Also tonight, on board with police as they tear through a car park going after a wanted man weaving between pylons and other vehicles. And meet Queensland's new governor, Supreme Court Judge Thomas Bradley. Hear his big promise from the Queensland's 28th governor.
14: Melissa, it's the second day of Alan Jones' blockbuster trial.
15: The court hearing new details of the former broadcaster's alleged sexual advances against a young athlete. Also tonight, an interesting medical story. Scientists discovering a protein in breast milk that helps strengthen a baby's immunity. So it seeks here the plans to replicate it in baby formula. We look at the controversial budget video camera glasses from Kmart. Plus, another 23 cases of bird flu have been confirmed in South Australia. So tonight we look at how much egg prices could spike if bird flu runs rampant.
14: Melissa and Joel, we'll catch you from 6.
15: Thanks, Ilya.
1: River 949, weather.
14: I've just been past the latest forecast. Here it is. It's the fresh one. 6 degrees start tomorrow. Mostly sunny. 26 degrees. Is it winter or spring? Down to 3 Thursday and Friday. 24 degrees Thursday, 25 Friday. Mostly sunny. Then down to 4 Saturday, 25 until at least next Tuesday. Beautiful weather. Carlos Santana, Chad Kroeger joining forces in a couple of minutes. The Mentals, River.

0: 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And Toowoomba, Brick Show and massive day of all things Lego. 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
4: There is still very heavy traffic on the Western Freeway through Indooroopilly, Fig Tree Pocket, no surprises there. Centenary Highway is a little bit slow northbound through Darra and Jindalee, but looks like it's improving. And southbound, there's still some build-up at Springfield Lakes Boulevard. Warraga Highway hasn't eased quite yet. It's heavy across the Bremer River Bridge westbound towards Mount Crosby Road. Dan Murphy's beat prices. 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It's Carol Park. 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
2: Hi, I'm Hannah Davies. Broncos veteran Ali Brigginshaw will face the NRLW tribunal tonight. She's facing a lengthy stint on the sidelines for a dangerous throw tackle on Bulldog Taylor Preston at the weekend. The Williams sisters could be eyeing off an appearance at the US Tennis Open later this month. Both Serena and Venus have been given a wildcard entry for women's doubles at the Cincinnati Open. Meanwhile, Aussie Talia Gibson has advanced to the second round of the Montreal Open this morning. And Norway's Sigrid Houset has won Stage 3 of the Tour de France Femmes overnight.
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11: Traffic's very heavy on the Western Freeway through Indooroopilly, Fig Tree Pocket and Centenary Highway. There's northbound build-up still happening through Jindalee, but it is easing pretty quickly. It has east for Mary Street, Blackstone at the Cunningham. Warraga Highway is still seeing a steady stream of westbound traffic across the Bremer River Bridge, but congestion has improved. Want safer roads for all Aussies? 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
14: Tonight, dramatic new video of the moment a hatchback flies straight into a bus, the driver leaping into action.
15: Alan Jones's trial hears explosive allegations of an assault at the former broadcaster's farm.
14: On board with police as they weave through a southeast car park, chasing down a wanted man.
15: How much egg prices could spike if bird flu runs rampant?
14: Meet Queensland's 28th governor, taking over from Jeanette Young.
15: Why experts are sounding the alarm over Kmart's new smart glasses.
14: Plus, the breast milk breakthrough that could improve baby formula for newborns.
16: This is Nine News Queensland with Melissa Downs and Joel Dry.
14: Good evening. Heart-stopping new video has been released, capturing the moment an airborne car speared into a Brisbane bus.
15: The driver, now hailed a hero amid fresh revelations, he wasn't the only one on board.
17: A death-defying day at the office for a Brisbane City Council bus driver, mere minutes from knock-off, and onboard cameras roll on this split second of pure chaos. That's Angela, the wife of 66-year-old Charles, who was behind the wheel when a Toyota Yaris catapulted into his out-of-service bus on their way back to the Sherwood Depot on Wednesday evening.
18: Strictly, it's not something that should have happened.
17: The pair technically breaching driver protocol.
18: But I guess given the circumstances, we'll let that one go through the keeper. Charles has a great record of driving with Brisbane City Council. He's had a lot of commendations from members of the public.
17: And after 7 years of service, he's now been branded a local hero.
18: Some people would freeze up and be a basket case, but Charles kicked into action straight away and assisted the driver.
17: Helping her out through the hatchback's window. She'd swerve to avoid another driver who's since been fined before hitting a median strip and being sent flying.
19: The scale of the damage to this bus is quite extraordinary. A gaping hole in its side, the handlebars left snapped and crumpled.
18: The freak nature of this accident could have ended in such a different way.
17: Charles is expected to return to the road within days. Patching up the bus will take a little longer. Abby Guerin, Nine News.
15: To some breaking news now, and Jessica Millward joins us on the desk. Jess, you have exclusive information about upcoming youth detention worker strikes.
14: Joel, I can exclusively reveal tonight youth detention workers from across the state will take part in stop work action later this week. That decision made after negotiations with the state government regarding wage and work conditions stall late this afternoon. Workers are upset with the lack of progress. This action will come 2 months after officers walked off the job in June, saying their safety is at risk on the job. Nearly 400 youth detention officers have been assaulted in the past year alone. The government has been in negotiations with the Australian Workers Union ever since. Clearly, Joel and Melissa, those talks have been unfruitful.
15: Seems so. Thanks, Jess.
14: Thanks, Jess. One of Alan Jones's key accusers has described a night on his farm when the former broadcaster ordered him to wear a bathrobe and nothing else. For the first time today, Jones's own legal team had the chance to ask questions of the complainant, known only as Jay. And a warning, this story contains confronting allegations.
20: Day two of the trial, and this will become a well-worn path for Alan Jones.
21: Day two, Mr. Jones, how are you feeling?
20: From limousine to a courtroom, and more allegations of his sexual advances against complainant Jay. The setting, 2004, at Jones's Fitzroy Falls Farm. The broadcaster allegedly telling Jay, who was then 17, to go and have a shower and come back in a robe and nothing else. But the complainant returned wearing his underpants. The Crown Prosecutor asked, "Why did you do that?" "I almost knew what was going to happen. He would undo my robe and have easy access to touch me." The court heard Jones follow Jay to a spare bedroom, telling him he loved him. "He undid my robe and pulled my underpants."

0: join in, telling the court, if I just do this and do it to myself, it's just going to be over. And that's what happened.
1: Jay's next meeting with Jones allegedly took place here at his Circular Quay apartment. He told the court that he was prepared to stand up to him and tell him things had to stop. But he completely froze. It left him so disappointed, and it still upsets him now.
0: Jay said he went to the police on hearing the news of Jones' arrest in late 2024. He said, I'm a father now, a proud dad. I want to teach my daughter right from wrong. But under cross-examination, Jones' barrister, Gabriel Bashir, accused Jay of copying a newspaper story of a 17-year-old allegedly assaulted by the broadcaster. He denied that, telling the court what Jones did was wrong, and he wants justice for what happened.
2: You're four over going backwards.
0: Damien Ryan, Nine News.
3: And James Wilson is in Sydney. James, we've learnt more about this alleged victim.
4: Joel, during cross-examination this afternoon, it was revealed that complainant Jay is now a sworn AFP officer of 12 years. Jones's barrister, Gabriel Bashir, questioning the man over his experience in courtrooms, giving evidence, being a witness, as well as taking statements in his capacity as a police officer. Now, complainant Jay did tell the court he'd been involved in one criminal trial as a witness and been cross-examined. Jones's defence essentially inferring that this man, who's now in his 40s, is somewhat of a professional witness who knows exactly what he's doing on the stand. That line of questioning and this cross-examination will continue on day three of this trial tomorrow. Mel.
5: James, thank you. A former council bus driver has failed to have his conviction overturned over the death of 18-year-old Tia Cameron in a 2024 CBD crash. Claire Todhunter is live at the Brisbane District Court. Claire, what did the judge say?
6: Melissa, Judge Bernard Porter said he agreed with the magistrate's guilty finding against Lindsay Frances Selby, although for slightly different reasoning. Selby had been convicted last year of driving without due care in detention over the peak hour crash that killed 18-year-old Tia Cameron in the city in 2024. The 72-year-old had walked free on a suspended 8-month jail sentence and 12-month driving disqualification, but launched an appeal bid last month to overturn his conviction. His lawyer arguing that he'd only had seconds to react to banked up traffic, that he thought he'd applied the brakes, and that he swerved when he realised they hadn't activated, which caused him, his bus, to mount the footpath. And the judge, though, today did say he was satisfied that Selby had not been paying sufficient attention for at least 3 seconds and dismissed that appeal. Nine News has spoken to Tia Cameron's family. They've said that they're pleased and relieved by the decision, saying, we hope this marks the end of court proceedings so our family can finally begin to close this chapter. Selby was ordered to pay $1,800 to the Queensland Police Service, Joel, for legal costs.
3: Claire, thank you. Some of Australia's biggest sports betting agencies have been hauled before Parliament, accused of providing problem gamblers with drugs and booze to entice them to keep betting. The companies deny the accusations as Parliament weighs new advertising restrictions.
7: Their work is at the track or on the field, but today representatives from Australia's biggest sports betting agencies were in the Parliament.
8: 70% of Australian adults enjoy a punt. The key question is where they gamble.
7: Rejecting claims from former rugby league player Luke Bateman that he and other problem gamblers have been offered illicit drugs during events organised by betting agencies to keep them on the punt.
9: Like a drug dealer says, what drugs do you want?
10: I don't accept that characterisation, Senator. We're a legal, licensed, regulated product and industry.
7: Regulations that could be tightened if laws pass the Parliament.
11: We've done more in respect of problem gambling than any government has ever done. And that includes strengthening Stop Bet.
12: We all know that Bet Stop is basically scraping people off the ground at the bottom of the cliff.
13: Your industry only gets to survive based on the social license that you have, and you're on very thin ice.
14: We are very concerned with our social license. We are accountable to the Australian people.
7: The laws before Parliament would ban gambling ads at live sporting events, on air during matches, and on the radio during drop-off and pick-up.
15: Your ads are clearly resonating with young people.
13: Seven-year-olds.
15: How does that feel?
7: Lotto will be exempt, but stand accused of using some of the same tactics.
15: So I've had to register to get results. I'm now getting

0: inducements direct to buy to my phone. I'm getting offers, I'm getting Powerballs. I think it is anti-competitive.
1: Charles Croucher, Nine News.
2: Thousands of government-backed first home buyers are at risk of falling into negative equity when their mortgage balance is greater than the home's value. That's according to the Coalition, releasing new analysis warning that high interest rates, global conflict and recent tax changes are driving property values down. Advisors say a 10% market drop could wipe up to $65,000 off the average first home.
3: A 000 call has been played to the jury on the first day of a doctor's manslaughter trial over a 2017 home birth death. Robin May James is accused of gross negligence for not seeking emergency medical attention sooner for 41-year-old Vicky Butler, who died hours after birthing her seventh child at home in Ipswich. In the panicked call, she described herself as a friend of Ms. Butler and said, "I don't know," when asked if she was breathing. A Caboolture man has been charged after allegedly assaulting a bus driver. Police say the 43-year-old was creating a scene outside Caboolture train station just after 7 last night before approaching the driver and punching him, causing the victim to fall and hit his head on the curb. Officers quickly swarmed the station and arrested the man at the scene.
2: A pro-Palestinian protest and a neo-Nazi rally, they were the demonstrations that occupied Sydney. And today, the police response was examined. The Royal Commission into Anti-Semitism hearing from a peak Jewish body and the acting deputy commissioner.
4: The Opera House, 9th of October 2023, 2 days after the Hamas attack on Israeli civilians. The Royal Commission wants to know if the pro-Palestinian protest here helped fuel the hatred that led to the Bondi attack.
5: It was a scene of international disgrace and infamy. It's amongst the clearest examples of anti-Semitism.
4: David Ossip from the Jewish Border Deputies says it was objectionable that police warned the Jewish community to stay clear.
5: It was effectively the police saying, we can't keep your community safe. And as I've said in my statement, in my view, it was effectively the police transferring control of the CBD to the protesters.
4: The police see it differently.
6: What some people may consider offensive, distasteful, abhorrent, even, we are in the unenviable position of sometimes facilitating that because at law it is permissible.
4: The Commission also looked at the White Australia rally outside State Parliament in November last year. A large group of men holding the banner, "Abolish the Jewish Lobby." Commissioner Virginia Bell noting they were all wearing Helly Hansen branded jackets.
7: The Helly Hansen company logo is HH. And HH, of course, stands for Hail Hitler in certain circles.
8: Deputy Commissioner McKenna said permission for the White Australia rally to go ahead was given after legal advice suggested no offence was being committed. He conceded, though, the Jewish community should have been told beforehand. And for that, he apologised. Mark Burrows, Nine News.
3: Donald Trump is tonight warning Iran this is the country's last chance for a deal to open the Strait of Hormuz. The US president is claiming negotiations are back on, but the Iranians say otherwise.
9: In Tehran, a fallen Lady Liberty and steely resolve from some locals. The Strait of Hormuz belongs to us and it should remain closed until the very end. The shipping route, a critical bargaining chip in negotiations, which the US president insists are underway.
10: We are talking right now, we're talking at the request of Iran.
9: The problem is Iran says otherwise. We are not currently holding negotiations with the United States. Iran's foreign ministry says they're instead talking to Oman over a temporary route for shipping through the strait. One option would see ships enter the strait through waters controlled by the Iranians and leave along a route closer to Oman. A service fee would be charged and the proceeds split between the two countries. The conflicting messages angering Donald Trump. He claims the threat of a major new offensive brought the Iranians back to the negotiating table.
10: We're going to hit them very hard yesterday. Very, very hard. Harder than any attack since World War II that's pretty big.
11: I honestly think that the time has come for the President of the United States to unleash the armed forces of the United States.
9: For now, Trump's still giving diplomacy a chance. And far from a stalemate, and despite the denials, he's optimistic a deal's imminent to open the strait.
10: I want to give him every last chance before decapitation.
9: But
10: is this the last chance?
9: In the United States, Reid Butler, 9 News.
2: A new front for firefighters across Europe tonight, with a blaze breaking out in the Netherlands. It's worse for crews in Greece, with flames threatening homes just west of Athens. A herd of horses filmed fleeing one fire nearby. Local media reporting they were unharmed. Meanwhile, these are pictures from inside the firefight in Washington State. At least 700 buildings have been destroyed since the outbreak of blazes last week, with around 64,000 people forced to evacuate their homes. A 37-year-old man is in custody, suspected of starting the fire.
3: The 28th Governor of Queensland has been unveiled. Esteemed Judge Thomas Bradley set to take over from Dr. Jeanette Young at the end of her term after written approval from the King.
12: A secret closely held, and after months of speculation, a regal reveal.
13: I was extremely honoured to be asked, and it was personally affected.
14: Were you surprised by the call?
13: Of course.
12: Born in Cairns, Thomas Bradley was schooled in Brisbane, studying law at UQ. He became a lawyer in 1989 and unsuccessfully ran as a political candidate for the National Party in 1996 and 98, before becoming a barrister in 2000. Months before his appointment as a Supreme Court Justice in 2018, he was revealed as one of the defenders of a 153-year-old male members-only policy at the elite Brisbane Tattersalls Club, a rule that has since been overturned.
13: I certainly want to be a governor who makes people across the state, wherever they are, feel that they're all part of one common state, one common venture, and that we're all in this together.
12: Justice Bradley is also chair of the Brisbane Giving Committee and the Brisbane Writers Festival, and will be the first openly gay governor of Queensland.
13: Matthew and I look forward to getting to know you better over the years to come.
12: Tasked with safeguarding the state as the King's politically neutral representative, the governor signs laws and formalises governments. Our 28th, the latest in a long line, starting with the Honourable Sir George Ferguson Bowen, who proclaimed Queensland as a separate colony to New South Wales on the 10th of December 1859. More recently, the vice-regal role filled by human rights activist Dame Quentin Bryce, distinguished diplomat Penelope Wensley, former Chief Justice Paul DeJersey, and former Chief Health Officer Dr. Jeanette Young. The current governor's term expires on the 1st of November, when a transition steeped in tradition will take place. Her Excellency's departure already in the planning.
13: I look forward to sitting down with, as Her Excellency's schedule suits, to speak to the existing governor to learn more about what advice she might have to offer.
12: Rhys D'Alessandro, 9 News.
2: Weaving through a busy southeast car park, next, the moment police chase down a wanted bandit.
3: An elderly couple's lucky escape from this dramatic crash.
2: Why pop sensation Ariana Grande is stepping back from public life.
3: And after sport, the breast milk breakthrough that could improve baby formula for newborns.
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16: River 949 Traffic.
17: It's still very heavy for traffic on the Western Freeway from Toowong through to Fig Tree Pocket, and it's looking good at the moment for the Ipswich motorway. There are no delays. There are also no delays on Centenary Highway. It has eased southbound at Springfield Lakes Boulevard. Looking good for Mary Street Blackstone towards the Cunningham and the Warrego. Traffic's back up to speed at the Bremer River. There's more ways to go electric with Toyota. 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Toyota. It's Carroll Park. Another check soon on River 949 and the iHeart app.
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3: River 949. An elderly couple has made an extremely lucky escape, walking away from this with just minor injuries. Watch as their car becomes airborne, flipping and crashing outside a service station north of Mackay. They were both taken to hospital in a stable condition. It's understood the driver may have suffered a medical episode.
2: Dramatic video of a police officer driving through a suburban car park, dodging cars to track down an offender, is gaining international attention. The footage drawing some praise for the officer's precision driving, others questioning the safety of the manoeuvres.
23: On the run and running out of options, this wanted man resorts to bolting through a Maruka car park, police hot on his tail. The officer dodging concrete pillars, weaving past parked cars before the pursuit ends on foot, the 30-year-old face down on the pavement, in cuffs.
24: One in custody.
23: The chase, which unfolded last Friday evening, started 20 kilometres away at Redbank in Ipswich. Police started tracking a man and a woman in a Mercedes. The driver allegedly driving dangerously at speed. Tyre spikes were deployed. Police say the 30-year-old man left the vehicle and took off on foot. His 29-year-old female passenger taking over the wheel for a short time. More tyre spikes were used before she too was placed under arrest. The Woolworths car park footage has prompted plenty of debate. Comments online ranging from "that driving is impressive" and "nice work, QPS" to "that could have gone badly if a person or child was walking to their car," and "for the circumstances, that looks dangerous for the police to be doing that." The video now making international headlines. The man and woman have both been charged. Jessica Millward, 9 News.
3: Two people have died in the United States from the cyclospora outbreak linked to parasites found in lettuce. The pair, both from Michigan, had underlying health conditions. Authorities suspect there are more than 20,000 cases across the US.
2: Grammy winner Ariana Grande has announced she is stepping back from public life after ongoing public scrutiny.
25: The announcement that was made yesterday was not a reactive or impulsive thing. It is something that I had decided. It's a plan that I had quietly made a long time ago.
2: The 33-year-old has previously called out those who comment on her appearance.
3: Australia's bird flu outbreak. Tonight, the race to protect chicken and egg supply as cases spread. How much households could be hit? That story a little later.
2: It's swooping season. Next, where you should be on alert, we reveal the southeast hotspots.
3: Tensions escalate as a Ukrainian drone hits a popular Russian beach.
2: More Brisbane families sleeping rough, shocking new homelessness figures.
3: And the smart glasses for under $90 that have experts concerned.
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0: It's that time of year again, swooping season, when locals need to keep an eye on the sky. In some suburbs, more than others. Coorparoo, Carindale and Runcorn revealed as the hotspots, topping the list of Brisbane suburbs where residents have been swooped in the past year.
1: We live in a beautiful city with lots of native wildlife, and that's a great thing. But, you know, we also have some birds that get angry at certain times of the year. And so just about making sure people are aware.
0: Residents are urged to avoid provoking or feeding birds to reduce the risk of being swooped. A motorcyclist has been busted flying through Brisbane's north, riding at nearly double the speed limit along a busy road in Boondall. The 26-year-old Deegan man, unaware a patrolling officer, was following close behind as he reached 132 kilometres per hour in a 70 zone.
2: Top there, 132. At 111, it doesn't really matter. He'll be walking or riding a bicycle to work for the next 6 months.
0: He's been slapped with a $2,000 fine and left without a licence for 6 months.
3: It was the $96 million makeover which turned ugly. Now the Bureau of Meteorology's disastrous rollout of its revamped website will be pulled apart in an independent review. The 2025 launch was heavily criticised at the time, Queenslanders claiming they were left unprepared for damaging storms. Set to be handed down in March, the report will also look at how to future-proof the agency.
0: Russia says seven people, including three children, have been killed after a drone hit a busy beach in the country's south. The Kremlin accusing Ukraine of deliberately striking civilians as one of its major warehouses went up in flames.
4: Summertime in Russia. A drone hitting a packed beach at a Black Sea holiday resort. Local authorities say dozens of people were injured and children are among the dead. Russia blaming Ukraine, calling it a deliberate attack on civilians. The drone exploding near one of Vladimir Putin's palaces.
5: It is likely that Russia will react quite strongly to this, not least which because of the civilians have been killed, but also because of the proximity to Putin's palace as well.
4: East of Moscow, another Wildberries warehouse hit, sparking a blaze spanning 100,000 square metres. Ukraine repeatedly targeting the online retailer known as Russia's Amazon in recent weeks, while the Kremlin's been launching more deadly attacks on Ukrainians. Volodymyr Zelensky saying, Ukraine has never wanted this war, not for a single day. It is Russia that is doing everything possible to prolong the war. In London, Hannah Sinclair, Nine News.
3: Chile is tonight in the midst of a new weather emergency. Heavy rain across the country's central and southern parts, leaving at least two dead. Large sinkholes have been reported in several cities, this one swallowing a car. At least 10 people were killed during separate floods last month.
0: Fans of Glenn Hansard have filled the streets of Dublin for the late singer's wake, paying tribute after his death.
6: It's like you're a member of your family has died. And it's very hard to comprehend that he's gone. I didn't particularly know him personally, but we all felt we knew him personally.
0: He was best known for his song Falling Slowly. He died in a motorcycle crash last week, aged 56.
3: Nearly 1,000 Queensland families are without a home this winter, as shocking new data reveals our unwanted homelessness shame. 984 families, including more than 1,500 children, are experiencing homelessness in Brisbane.
7: We've got things like rising rents, the lack of social and affordable housing, and systems that are just overloaded.
3: The alarming figures are almost double what was recorded last year.
0: They're low cost and sold out. But experts are sounding the alarm over these Kmart glasses. Next, we'll tell you why.
3: Qantas eyes off an AI deal. Why up to 1,000 jobs could be moved offshore.
0: How much egg prices could spike if bird flu runs rampant.
3: And meet the adorable Queensland police recruits putting their best paw forward.
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10: River 949 traffic. Traffic on the Western Freeway is under speed through Indooroopilly to Figtree Pocket. Ipswich Motorway traffic's looking pretty good now. There are no major holdups getting through onto the Cunningham or the Warraga Highway. And traffic for the Centenary Highway has eased southbound at Springfield Lakes Boulevard. Logan Motorway's a little on the heavy side in the westbound direction as you're heading through Kingston. There are some roadworks. 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It's Carol Park. Another check soon on River 949.
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3: Qantas is refusing to deny reports it's planning to move up to 1,000 jobs offshore as part of an AI deal. That headlines tonight's finance report with Brett McLeod.
19: Qantas has been in discussions with consulting giant Accenture about cost savings using AI. Amid reports that could lead to hundreds of back office jobs going to India, the airline is said to be looking at AI to modernise the way it works, but says no decisions have yet been made. While Qantas shares were down, our market overall jumped to its highest level in 5 months. This on the back of Wall Street's exuberance with Donald Trump's latest pronouncement that peace talks have resumed with Iran. That's despite Iran saying, what talks? This may sound familiar. Uncertainty reflected in oil prices. They dropped overnight, but oil futures were up. And a good day for the ASX's biggest sector, the banks. Our dollar was stronger against all the major currencies.
3: Checking fuel, the average price for unleaded petrol in Brisbane is $2.02 and $1.98 on the Gold Coast. Diesel is $2.44 in Brisbane. RACQ says fill up the tank now if you spot unleaded for $2 or less.
0: A popular brand of affordable smart camera glasses has sold out across the country, raising concerns about potential breaches of privacy. But while the wearable technology has been misused in the past, it's also been life-saving for those who are blind or have low vision.
20: A budget version of smart eyewear has hit the market and the reviews are in.
21: I want to make as many people and parents especially aware that this is coming out because this is so scary.
22: They should not be selling these. The reason being is when you cover the light that tells people you're being recorded, It does. It still records.
20: Retailing at Kmart for $89, they've already sold out.
1: Price is good. Yeah, price is really good.
20: The Anko camera glasses can take photos and record videos and features Bluetooth technology.
2: I don't like them.
20: Why?
2: I just feel like they're invasive and you don't know what people are actually looking at or what they're recording.
20: It's a much cheaper version of the original Ray-Ban Meta Smart glasses, which at times has received global backlash.
5: Frequently in the past, these glasses have been used by some pretty awful people. There are misogynistic male influencers who go out in public, they go and harass women while they're wearing their smart glasses.
20: Kmart said the glasses are part of an established and increasingly mainstream category of wearable technology. As with any device capable of recording images, we expect customers to use the product responsibly.
5: And the problem is that our privacy laws and social expectations of being in public haven't caught up with the reality of the technology.
20: The wearable technology has also become popular with those who are blind and who have low vision, helping them with everyday activities.
23: So what I miss out on in everyday life that you take for granted, these glasses come quite a long way to bridging that gap and giving me back information.
20: Neri Tai, Nine News.
3: They're the real-life version of Paw Patrol, and now stars in the making. Queensland Police today unveiling its 2027 Dog Squad calendar with the help of some adorable recruits. The annual keepsake is on sale from Saturday at the Ecker with funds donated to charity.
24: These dogs are very close to us as the dog healers. You have the dogs at home, you spend more time with the dog than you do your own family.
3: And for the first time, you can purchase it online from August 17.
0: Next in sport, the Broncos axe a premiership winner and reveal new recruitment plans. Plus, an awkward situation for the new Blues coach, testing his friendship with Billy Slater.
3: At the end of sport, the breast milk discovery that could help protect babies against infection and improve formula.
25: And winter days don't get too much better than what we had today here in the southeast. Barely a cloud in the sky. In fact, blue skies today for pretty much the entire state. But how's it shaping up for the rest of the week? I'll have all the details, the full weather app coming up soon.
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0: Good evening. The Broncos will have a new halves general calling the shots in Saturday's battle for Brisbane against the Dolphins, while another underperforming member of the Broncos spine has been axed, paying the price for the club's catastrophic stretch of 10 losses in 11 games. Corey Pakes, the fall guy, dumped as hooker and replaced in the starting side by Billy Walters. The spine shake-up will also see Tom Duffy wear the halfback jersey, with captain Adam Reynolds unavailable due to HIA protocols. Ben Hunt retains his place in the team, but only on the bench. And there'll soon be more movement at the Broncos, with the club eyeing off recruits to bolster their forward pack. For more, Ben Dobbin joins us from the newsroom. Dobbo, good evening. Brisbane has been linked to Maroon squad member Corey Horsburgh. Will he be coming to the Broncos?
1: Yeah, good evening, Ashlyn. No, I don't think he will be at this stage. I spoke to the club yesterday, and Corey Horsburgh, who's contracted at the Canberra Raiders in 2027, has told his management that if he was to leave the Raiders, there's only one club he'd like to come to, and that's the Brisbane Broncos. Spoke to the Broncos yesterday. They're in need of middle forwards. Obviously, they've got Mitch Barnett, but with Corey Jensen retiring, they are looking for another medal. Now, he is of origin quality and one of the elite forwards in the game at the present moment. But at this stage, because of the salary cap restraints that Brisbane have, they cannot afford him. I did speak to the coach yesterday about it. They said they'd love to have him here. They've obviously got to move some players, but at this stage, they can't afford to have him here in 27 or 28. At the moment, he's a Raider. But just watch this space. I think in the next couple of weeks, you're going to see some shifting in their list management, and there's a big chance that he might get there, but they're saying not a lot at the present moment, the Broncos.
0: Any help is needed. Dobbo, thank you. New Blues coach Matt King has revealed how he's been helping nurture Queensland's origin talent prior to his appointment as New South Wales boss. King's new role also set to test long-standing friendship with Maroons mentor Billy Slater.
2: A coronation fit for Matt King, sworn in as the Blues' new origin coach.
3: You can pick any job in the world, this would be the one for me, mate. I've loved the Blues ever since I was a young fella.
2: A role he's coveted for some time.
3: I went for the position a couple of years ago after Madge decided to go to the Broncos. New South Wales board, they decided that Loz was the man. I know that the board made the right decision back then.
4: We always had planning in place. The plan was always that Matt would take this role.
2: King spending the past decade at the Roosters, mentoring Maroons players Sam Walker and Rob Toya.
3: Come into our club as kids, babies almost, mate, and I've had part of my role was to nurture them through, so I'm going to miss those guys.
2: Confident the role won't cost him a friendship with former Storm teammate Billy Slater.
3: Forward to that challenge to go up against Bill. Clearly he has an exceptional talent for coaching, but I know the sort of person he is and why the players play for him, because he's such a good man too. So enough about Queensland, but
2: The Cowboys aiming up after their 70-point thrashing from the Roosters.
5: Very disappointing, embarrassing, to be honest. Didn't get to do too much over the weekend, didn't really want to get out of the house.
6: We know that they're going to want to make up for that, and they'll be coming out firing.
2: North Queensland could jump back into the top eight with a win against the Titans on Thursday, who'll be without injured halfback Zane Harrison for the rest of the year. Lachlan Ilias, his replacement.
6: A bit upset that Zane's gone, but at the same time, excited to play with Lockie again.
2: Jacob Funk, Nine News.
0: Finally, a change of fortune for the Lions on the injury front. Hugh McCluggage, Logan Morris and Ryan Lester all available after scans cleared the trio of serious injury. Brisbane trying not to overreact to their huge loss to Carlton, needing to bounce back against the Hawks to stay in top four contention.
7: We've been, you know, really good for about 7 weeks now, and you have a little dip and get exposed by a good opposition, so We're not jumping in shadows. We know our truths.
0: Friday's clash with Hawthorn will be Jared Berry's 200th AFL game. A night out in Glasgow has resulted in Queensland swimmer Isaac Cooper standing down from his position in the Dolphins leadership group. The 22-year-old missed the final night of competition at the Commonwealth Games and the team's closing meeting after his drinking session. Despite the incident, Cooper will still travel with the Australian team to the United States for next week's Pan Pacific Championships. Remember the name, Alexandra Iala, the 21-year-old making history, becoming the first Filipino woman to win a WTA Tour singles title after upsetting top seed Jessica Pegula in the DC Open final.
8: Thank you to all my supporters, especially the Filipino community here in DC and back home and wherever you are in the world.
0: The home fans still had plenty to celebrate. American Taylor Fritz claiming the men's title with a straight sets win. A huge upset by Alex Iala there. It pushes her up to number 20 in the live rankings. She's one to watch.
9: They're very passionate about their sports. People don't have a lot on the world stage, so good to have another one.
0: That's it.
9: Thank you, Ash. A mother's milk is known for its superpowers, and we now know why. QIMR Berghofer researchers discovering exactly how breast milk strengthens babies' immune systems and how that could be used to improve infant formula.
10: 15-month-old Aki has been attending daycare since the start of the year.
11: Whoa!
10: Mum Rihanna says he's rarely been sick.
12: You're definitely worried about how much time you're going to have off work because of their sickness. So having him recover really quickly and be healthy and fit and energetic is, so rewarding.
10: International research shows being breastfed from birth likely contributed to his strong immune response.
12: Breastfeeding at the beginning was definitely challenging. Had to try and pump in between and things like that.
10: It's not possible for all mums for a range of reasons, and while formula can be an excellent substitute, QIMR Berghofer researchers are on a mission to make it even better, focusing in on a protein found in breast milk called osteopontin.
13: We compared baby mice being fed by a mother who didn't have osteopontin in her milk to a mother who did have osteopontin in her milk.
10: The study finding high levels of the specific protein trigger immune cells in the lungs of infants, helping them fight off dangerous respiratory bugs.
14: It's hoped the research will unlock new ways to better optimise infant formula and help support immune health in those critical first few months of life.
13: Where the mother needs to use infant formula, then clearly we want to make infant formula as much like human milk as possible.
12: Because you're definitely told breastfeeding is a great option, but I know that there's a lot of women out there that can't do that, so having that option would be amazing.
10: Josephine Shannon, Nine News.
15: In just 3 minutes, the race to protect the country's chicken and egg supply as our bird flu outbreak ramps up. Next, how much prices could spike.
9: But first, Luke Bradman is back. Luke, have we got any rain heading our way?
16: Jolly, fortunately for us in the southeast, no, the clear skies will continue. There's some very light showers just west of Gympie, though, at the moment, heading up towards the Fraser Coast. Some showers for the far north of the state as well. I'll show you the outlook, and it's all good news. The full weather wrap coming up next.
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15: Australia's poultry industry is racing to keep H5 bird flu out of commercial farms, amid fears a single infection could send egg prices soaring. As the virus spreads through wild bird populations, some producers are pouring millions into new biosecurity, while others say they've reached the limit of what's possible, claiming the government's advice simply can't be put into practice.
10: Every egg rolling off this production line is a reminder of what's at stake for Victorian producer Brad McAuliffe.
4: H5 is going to land on one of our commercial farms. If it's not ours, it'll be our neighbours. And if it's not our neighbours, it'll be someone interstate.
10: Different strains of H7 avian flu tore through two of his farms in 2024.
4: We lost in excess of 600,000 birds.
10: He knows H5 is a different beast.
4: In the last 3 years, we've invested tens of millions of dollars in biosecurity.
10: Shifting packing and grading off the farm with tighter surveillance in and around enclosures.
4: So at any one time, we're considering everyone and anyone a threat.
10: That's easier behind closed doors. On this free-range farm in Queensland's Lockyer Valley, it's a different equation.
20: We have pasteurised poultry.
10: The government's answer, get the birds indoor.
20: Look, it would not be feasible or viable for us to take them inside. We just don't have the facilities here.
10: Electric netting, a trusty guard dog, and quarantine-level precautions, the only defence.
14: For many free-range farmers across this region, the strategy is less about elimination and more about mitigation. Beyond the biosecurity measures already in place, they're hoping Queensland's warmer climate proves less favourable to H5 than the cooler southern states.
20: The best sanitation is the sun.
10: Little relief for Peter Marinos, who supplies millions of eggs to the hospitality sector.
24: It's really a ticking time bomb.
10: Warning one infection could double the average price of a dozen eggs.
24: It's going to be extreme price rises.
10: Just as the industry was bouncing back.
25: We saw several years of inflation in terms of egg inflation pricing with about 8 to 8.5% increases to pricing over a 2-year period here.
10: Because even if a farm recovers, rebuilding supply can take years.
20: I was always taught that one blade of grass a day keeps an immune system working on a chicken, so let's hope that's true.
10: Annie Puller, Nine News.
9: Time now for your full weather forecast. We needed to rug up this morning, so are we in for another chilly one tomorrow, Luke?
16: We are, Joel, yes. Nothing too bad tomorrow. Got a little bit of cloud cover moving in around the southeast this evening. That's going to give us a bit of insulation. But you mentioned those cool temps. We can't complain. Those clear skies, mate, for just a brilliant day across the southeast. We barely had a cloud in the sky. And it did warm up to above average daytime temps today. In fact, have a look at the flyover. You can see those cool temps Joel was mentioning. Down to 1 degree this morning for Warwick and Kingaroy. Down in the single digits for most areas around the southeast, and those daytime temps warming up to 24 for the city, 25 in the western suburbs today, top 23 down here on the Gold Coast, and a top of just 21 on the Sunshine Coast. Tomorrow's weather map shows showers for the southwest of Western Australia. We'll see some showers for the southeast of the nation as well. Really not too much happening for us in Queensland though, bathed in sunshine, perhaps just some showers for the very far north of our state. And if you're heading interstate tomorrow, got sunshine on the way way for Sydney. Morning frost in the capital for Canberra. A shower or two on the way for Melbourne. Cloudy for Hobart and Adelaide. Partly cloudy in the west for Perth. And for you in Darwin, sunshine and 32 degrees. Back into Queensland, partly cloudy for Cairns. Sunny for Townsville and Mackay. A morning fog expected for Rocky. It will clear to a partly cloudy day though. And mostly sunny along the Fraser Coast. Those temps along the Fraser Coast in the low to mid 20s. And in the west, barely a cloud in the sky all the way from the Isa south to Roma. Here in the southeast, could wake to some morning fog for inland areas, but it will clear to a mostly sunny day yet again. Daytime temps pretty similar to what we had around today, reaching between 20 and 24 degrees for most areas. And we'll see those overnight temps dropping down to around 4 to 10 degrees. Out on the bay, really doesn't get too much better. 10 out of 10 stunner on the way. Variable winds below 10 knots. We'll see seas below a metre. And in the city, heading for a top of 25. Overnight dropping down to 11. Mostly sunny tomorrow. Looking ahead, partly cloudy for our Thursday. Sunshine for Friday. For the first day of the Eka, mostly sunny and 24 degrees. And mostly sunny for Sunday as well. Still got some chilly temps heading our way in the west though. For Ipswich tomorrow, not too bad. Down to 6 degrees. But 3 degrees we're starting at for both Thursday and Friday. Saturday, not too much better, dropping down to 4. Here on the Gold Coast, no rain in the forecast. It's all blue skies, mostly sunny for our Wednesday, Thursday and Friday, and a great-looking Saturday to look forward to, and pretty similar for you on the sunny coast as well, although a chilly start tomorrow, dropping down to just 8 degrees. The August weather continues, guys. No complaints.
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12: A last look at our roads tonight. Some delays with a breakdown on Logan Motorway, Kingston westbound. It's blocking the left lane. Debris on the Gateway Motorway, the northbound lanes after the Logan Motorway in Stretton. Speed limit dropped to 40. Multi-vehicle crash, Logan River Road, Homeview. That's at Tays Road, heading westbound. There's a breakdown on the Western Freeway in Drapilly, southbound. Crash reported Collingwood Drive in Collingwood Park. So if you need to get to the airport, catch the train. Just tap your card or visit airtrain.com.au. Remember, catch the train, make the plane. Airtrain. Woo woo. It's Wal Karaka. We've got more traffic for you in the morning on River 949 and the iHeart app.
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New York City is the place where they said, hey, babe, take a walk on the wild.

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3: So you were the original Uber.
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1: Travelling well so far this morning for the Ipswich motorway from Wakehall through to Rocklea, the Centenary at speed from Springfield to Jindalee, Western Freeway looking fine through Indooroopilly and Toowong, Logan Motorway, Mount Lindsay Highway, the M1 clear, Queen Street not too bad through Goodna, travelling well through the Ipswich CBD, Brisbane Valley Highway, Cunningham Highway and Ipswich Boona Road looking alright, and the Warrego travelling well between Ipswich and Toowoomba, Toowoomba Range and the bypass also travelling fine. 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
10: Got a multi-vehicle crash in Richlands, Freeman Road, both ways around Archerfield Road. Early delays, M1 northbound, Slacks Creek, Mount Lindsay Highway northbound through Boronia Heights, Queen Street northbound through Goodner as well, and roadworks continue for the Warrego Highway both ways through Carolee and through Riverview. 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
2: Got a multi-vehicle crash in Richlands, Freeman Road, both ways around Archerfield Road. Early delays, M1 northbound, Slacks Creek, Mount Lindsay Highway northbound through Boronia Heights, Queen Street northbound through Goodna as well, and roadworks continue for the Warrego Highway both ways through Carolee and through Riverview. Lunch is coming in hot and bigger at 7-Eleven. Try the Mega Sausage Roll or the Double Kransky. 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Wonderfully easier. Glen Allgrove back with another check in 15 minutes on River 949.
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10: A single vehicle crash. Freeman Road is closed in between Archerfield Road and Deodar Street through Ridgelands with emergency crews on scene. There are local diversions in place. There's also traffic starting to build for Centenary Highway northbound from the Ipswich Motorway through towards the Jindalee Bridge. But at this stage, it's still moving smoothly. It is getting a little heavy, though, for the Warrego Highway merging onto the Ipswich Motorway through Riverview. Curious about uni? 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Register online today. 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Another check in 15 minutes on River 949 and the iHeart app.
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12: Hi there, it's Tony Thompson with your news update. Emergency services are on the scene of serious crash in Richlands in Brisbane southwest this morning. It happened after a car crashed into a parked truck at the corner of First Street and Freeman Road just after 4 a.m. Extent of injuries are not known at this stage. All lanes along a stretch of Freeman Road are currently closed due to the crash. Rural Road Safety Month was launched at Picnic Point in Toowoomba yesterday. As part of the launch, 906 postcards were placed in memory of the people killed on Australian roads in 2025. Russell White from the Australian Road Safety Foundation says there's a widespread and misplaced confidence that regional roads are forgiving, which continue to cost lives.
13: So I think there is a level of complacency there for local people who are on that stretch of road all the time. There can be a belief that they know the road really well, and that might be true, but the road is never the same way 2 days in a row. So it's adapting to those changes. They often don't look far enough ahead. They tend to go too quickly on roads that are, say, unforgiving.
12: The Bindamba MP claims that the LNP Christopherley government is preventing him from visiting the Swanbank e-power station. Lance McCallum says he's waited for over a year to visit the site, but rescheduling and cancelled briefings has occurred a number of times.
14: It's well established that the LNP can be petty and partisan, but to prevent a duly elected member of parliament from visiting major infrastructure in their own community is a new low even for them.
12: Mr. McCallum wants to meet with Clinco Queensland on behalf of his constituents to better understand the facility's current operations and future plans. And F-35A Lightning II fighter jets are being taken for a spin at RAF Base Amberley today as part of a major training exercise. Fighter jets will fly in from RAF Base Williamtown in New South Wales to practice diversion and familiarisation training. Defence says the flights are vital for aircrew readiness, with operations dependent on weather and air traffic conditions.
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15: Morning, I'm Harrison Preeve. Kevin Rudd's delivered a damning assessment of One Nation's credentials. The former Prime Minister telling 7:30 it hasn't explained how it would deal with national security, the economy and climate change while delivering basic government services.
16: Hard business of government is to come up with practical responses to each of those challenges. The easy business of politics is simply to act as a protest vector and then lace it and spice it with the politics of race.
15: The 2026 NAPLAN results have been released. It shows the average numeracy scores improved across years 5, 7 and 9, while there was a national dip across year 3. And Jetstar's announced a major change to its carry-on policy. From February, we'll be slugged up to $52 for priority boarding and to guarantee we can store our bags in the overhead lockers. The airline will also cut the number of carry-on items from 2 to 1, but increase the cabin baggage weight limit from 7 to 10 kilograms.
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15: The Demons facing legal action from their former Premiership defender Stephen May, who's accused the AFL club of breaching his privacy during a Zoom meeting. The Storm welcomes back Cameron Munster from a knee injury in Saturday's NRL encounter with Manly in Perth. In the NRLW, Broncos veteran Ali Brigginshaw has been handed a 3-game ban for a dangerous tackle. And former Diamonds coach Lisa Alexander reckons a Super Netball competition helped New Zealand and Jamaica dominate the Commonwealth Games. And that's the latest in news and sport.
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0: River 949, weather.
18: Staying mostly sunny for today with a top of 26, partly cloudy with a cold start tomorrow, 3 degrees to 24. Friday, 3 to 25 and sunny.
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18: Good morning, it's Hinksy. I'm in for Marnie and Campo. They're on a break till Monday. We are so close to $8,000 with the secret sound. It's $7,900 this morning. We'll play at 7:35. Beat the Bowser, of course, at 8:35. Book of Mormon comes to QPAC, opens tonight. The lead is from Toowoomba. We'll have him on the show. And the latest in entertainment news, Marnie's Mud on the way as well. an Oprah moment for concert fans that soon at River 949.

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2: Traffic is kind of getting busy for Centenary Highway. Northbound direction, it's building through Jindalee towards the bridge. Ipswich Motorway is still a good run, but it's starting to build through Goodna and also from Centenary Highway to Oxley Road. There is congestion for Logan Motorway at the Mount Lindsay Highway and through Ellengrove towards the Ipswich Motorway. 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
3: Good morning, it's Inksy. I'm in for Barney and Campo this morning. They will be back on Monday. Imagine going to a concert and coming out with a gift. It happened. I'll tell you about it next with The Mud at River 949.

0: Waking up with the best music right here, Riven on for nine. Good morning, it's Hinksy. I'm in for Marnie and Campo. They are back on Monday. Got a driveway, car, boat or truck to clean? 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
0: Now, remember this moment from Oprah from all those years ago? Yeah, Oprah handing out the cars on her show to everyone in the studio audience. Well, if you were at a Zac Brown Band concert in Fenway Park on the weekend, that's where the Boston Red Sox play, by the way, if you know sport. He's done something very similar. He's been developing a new music venue. Apparently, it's a floating venue. It's a boat that he's been part of. And he had 37,000 fans at this concert and then got up and said this.
2: 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I'm buying every single person here a cruise for two people on the boat. Every single person here gets a cruise for themselves and a loved one to go on the boat.
0: 37,000 people got two tickets on this boat. They reckon it's worth around $40 million. Straight out of Zac Brown Band and his pocket. There you go. I reckon it's probably the biggest giveaway that's ever happened at a concert. I'm not into country music, but it makes me kind of want to go. That is the latest mud.
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21: It is heavy for traffic on Centenary Highway northbound approaching the bridge at Jindalee, and there's a bit of congestion building for Queen Street through Goodner towards the Ipswich Motorway. A little slow for traffic on the Logan Motorway at the Mount Lindsay Highway merge, and then again through Forest Lake. Cunningham Highway traffic looks like it's building westbound through Perga. It's the 40 Winks sleep event of the year. Get up to 50% off mattresses and up to 30% off furniture, plus free local delivery for a limited time only. 40 Winks, serious about sleep. It's Carol Park. Another check in 15 minutes on River 949 and the iHeart app.
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24: Hi there, it's Tony Thompson with your news update. A road in Brisbane southwest has been closed following a serious crash at Richlands. Emergency crews were called to the corner of First Street and Freeman Road around 4 a.m. after a car crashed into a parked truck. Extent of injuries not yet known. All lanes on a section of Freeman Road remain closed as emergency services work at the scene. Queensland youth detention workers, including those at Wacol, are set to strike again with stop work action planned for later this week. According to Nine News, negotiations over pay and conditions stalled on Tuesday, prompting fresh industrial action. Move comes after officers reported nearly 400 assaults on staff in the past 12 months. The state government is continuing its fight to reduce bullying in schools by listening to key stakeholders across Queensland. It's the third in a series of five roundtable events that have so far visited Cairns and Rockhampton and will next head to Townsville and Toowoomba. Education Minister John Paul Langbrook says bullying is a complex issue, requiring a united response from schools, families and community.
25: We're also making sure we've got more chaplains and support officers. We have an expanded parent line, which is quite significant. So that's a phone number that parents can call. We've extended the hours for that, and it's led to at least over 200 engagements and an increase of 31% in calls to parent line.
24: And an urgent call for an extra 3,000 blood donors across the state as the winter flu season leads to emergency blood shortages. In the Ipswich region, we currently need 200 blood and plasma donations, particularly type O and A blood. Lifeblood's Kath Stone says winter illness is keeping many regular donors away.
26: As almost 40% of Australians are feeling the effect of cold flu or RSV this winter season. In some of our centres, 50% of our donors have cancelled or rescheduled due to flu symptoms, and we're asking people that are feeling healthy and well to step up and take their place.
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0: Hi, Harrison Preve. The percentage of homes selling for a profit across Australia is down slightly. The latest statistics from Domain shows 97.4% of sellers in the first half of the year made money on their sale. Well, that's only a 0.1% fall on the previous 6 months. The group's Nicola Powell says it's still significant.
1: Because resale profitability is actually a lagging indicator and tends to follow changes in house prices. So this may be the first indication that profitability is now also on the slide.
0: The Home Affairs Minister's rescheduled tomorrow's speech at the National Press Club. ABC reporting Tony Burke had planned to reveal sweeping changes to cut migration, including tougher family visa rules and restrictions on the rights of asylum seekers. Briefly, an independent review of the Bureau of Meteorology has been set a March deadline to report back. Three lions have died from suspected heat stress at a Tokyo zoo as Japan's scorching summer continues. And Buckingham Palace confirming Princess Eugenie and husband Jack Brooksbank have welcomed their third child.
23: Elders Real Estate Ipswich. Residential sales and property management. There's an Elders for that. River 949. Your sport now.
0: Well, divine intervention may be needed for the 2028 NRL Grand Final schedule. Pope Leo expected to be in Sydney on the same weekend as the league showpiece event. Many of Australia's estimated 5 million Catholics expected to attend. Hawthorn's reportedly looking to play AFL matches in Wellington, Cairns and Canberra once its current deal with Launceston expires. And in rugby, plenty of saunas and ice baths for the Wallabies, who are bracing for sweltering conditions in this weekend's tests against Japan.
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23: 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Weather.
4: Happy hump day, bit fresh with 7 degrees at the moment. Staying mostly sunny today with a top of 26. Partly cloudy tomorrow with 3 to 24. Then Friday, 3 to 25 and sunny.
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5: and more Marnie and Campo. Come and
4: play. Good morning, it's Hinksy. I'm in for Marnie and Campo. They are back on Monday. This morning, though, $7,900 is what you could win with the Secret Sam. We'll play at 7:35. Have a look at those incorrect guesses at river949.com. Beat the Bowser back at 8:35 earlier this week. We almost gave someone $1,000 worth of fuel. They tapped out at just over $100, though. You have to think about where you would stop. We'll play at 8:35. Book of Mormon is at QPAC, opens tonight. The leaders from Toowoomba will have him on the show, but next. Spider-Man, brand new day. It's been going great guns at the cinemas. Something's happened at a screening in Colombia that you're not going to believe. Well, you probably would. Some of my friends would be the culprit. I'll tell you next at River 949.

0: This is Ribbon Eyes Put On. Good morning. It's Hinksy. I'm in for Marnie and Campo. They are back on Monday. Got a driveway, car, boat, or truck to clean. 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
1: Hi, my name is Peter Parker. You don't remember me, but we used to know each other. Something bad was going to happen.
0: Something bad did happen at a screening of Spider-Man Brand New Day in Colombia when a movie theater was evacuated when the room filled with a foul, flatulent odor. There's video popped up of this online of the patrons in this cinema evacuating and heading into the lobby. Even someone dressed as Spider-Man. Now you think if it's the smell's that bad to get through that Spider-Man mask, something's not good. They're saying the cause of the odor, which people there have compared to a fart. It's not been confirmed. There's a number of theories: a medical issue with someone passing a large amount of gas, or a stink bomb. I'm thinking it's probably the latter because no one's owned up to it, you know. Although, as I say, whoever smelt it dealt it. Anyway, there's no comment on the incident yet, but I was thinking a few new names for Spider-Man Brand New Day. Spider-Man Brand New Spray. 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
3: A single vehicle traffic incident for Freeman Road. It's closed in both directions between Archerfield Road and Deodar Street at Richlands with local diversions in place. Traffic is starting to slow up for Centenary Highway. It's very heavy northbound Ipswich Motorway to Jindalee Bridge. There's some congestion for Ipswich Motorway from Riverview through towards Gales and delays for traffic building on the Cunningham Highway westbound towards the Willowbank turnoff. Case of the winter blues, Flight Centre's deals are heating up like a seven-night South Pacific family cruise from $2,859 per family of four. Book now at Flight Centre. It's Carol Park. Another check in 15 minutes on River 949 and the iHeart app.
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6: 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Good morning, it's Hinksy. I'm in for Marnie and Campo. They are back on Monday. What people are talking about, a new innovation at Suncorp Stadium for this Saturday's local derby. I'll tell you about it next at River 949.

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2: Suncorp Stadium is trialling a brand new rideshare management system for Saturday's Dolphins vs Broncos game. A geofence is going to be activated around the stadium precinct, preventing fans from booking rideshares within the designated area. Now, this is all part of the broader traffic management plan around Suncorp Stadium, and this is a trial after complaints from local residents about pedestrian safety risks, increased traffic in the surrounding streets, and congestion caused by rideshare vehicles waiting and circling nearby roads. Now, there are three dedicated rideshare pickup zones that have been established to manage post-game crowds and traffic flow. And this geofence will operate from around 5 to 7 to 8:25 p.m. So there you go, 20 minutes before full time. It'll stay in place for an hour after the game. And basically, a geofence is a virtual boundary created using GPS, Wi-Fi, or cellular technology. Talk about how things are developed there. So if you are heading to the game on Saturday at Suncorp Stadium, just be aware that there are only certain areas where you can book your rideshare, your Ubers, your Diddies, and that sort of thing. That is what people are talking about today. Discover the all-new XPeng G6, your next luxury EV SUV. 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
3: 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And everyone thinks they can solve the case.
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18: Heavy run for traffic on Centenary Highway as usual this time of the morning. From Darra to Jindalee, there's congestion for both the Cunningham and the Warraga highways getting onto the Ipswich motorway through Riverview, and the Cunningham highway is under speed westbound through Perga. Some slow traffic for Logan motorway at the Mount Lindsay highway and through Ellen Grove. In breaking news, for discount enthusiasts, Belong is halving the price of selected internet plans for 2 months. 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It's Carol Park. Another check in 15 minutes on River 949.
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19: Hi there, it's Tonya Thompson with your news update. A person has been critically injured in a crash at Richlands in Brisbane southwest overnight. Emergency services remain at the corner of First Street and Freeman Road after a car slammed into a parked truck about 4 a.m. Queensland Ambulance has assessed a male patient at the scene. A section of Freeman Road remains closed while police forensics investigate. Rural roads account for 4 out of 5 fatal crashes. According to the latest stats from the Australian Road Safety Foundation, ARSF spokesperson Russell White said at a launch in Toowoomba yesterday that there's been a 10% jump in fatalities on country roads over the past year, which is significant.
20: We should be really outraged by that. Sadly, we are seeing, despite having better cars, despite having high levels of enforcement, by the work that we're doing for trauma support or for even for road design. And I'm not saying the roads are perfect, but we also then have to adapt to that.
19: As part of Rural Road Safety Week, 906 postcards were displayed in an installation at Picnic Point, each representing one of the 906 people killed on Australian roads in 2025. The Bindamba MP has launched a fresh attack on the LNP Crisafulli government, claiming he's being denied access to the Swanbank e-power station. Lance McCallum says repeated cancellations and rescheduled briefings have stopped him visiting the site for more than a year. He says the government is playing politics with critical local infrastructure instead of working with elected representatives.
21: Swanbank Power Station is extremely important to our local community and our local industry, and for the LNP to use it and the hard-working staff there as some kind of pawn in a silly political game is disappointing, but frankly, not surprising.
19: And F-35A Lightning II fighter jets are arriving at RAF Base Amberley today as part of a major defence training exercise. Aircraft are flying in from RAF Base Williamtown in New South Wales to practice diversion and familiarisation training. Defence says the operation is scheduled from 2 p.m. today and 10 a.m. tomorrow, subject to weather and air traffic conditions.
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2: I'm Harrison Preeb. The firebombing of a Victorian military manufacturer is being treated as an act of terrorism. Counter-terrorism police say a far-left group is a prime suspect of last year's attack on Lovett Technologies, which has links to Israel. Oil prices have fallen around 5% as the US pushes for a deal with Iran to reopen the Strait of Hormuz. Secretary of State Marco Rubio hopeful an agreement will be reached within days.
3: I think that there's a conversation and negotiation that we are involved in between Oman and Iran, how more ships can be able to go through there safely in the short term as we move towards these longer term talks about denuclearization.
2: Gambling reps have disputed claims that companies lure VIP clients through alcohol, drugs and escorts. It comes as a Senate inquiry examines the federal government's wagering and advertising measures. And briefly, Home Affairs Minister Tony Burke has reportedly pushed back a National Press Club address where he was expected to reveal changes to Australia's migration settings.
22: The iCare Group Australia. 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
0: River 949, your sport now.
2: The Bombers will hold their final round of interviews for the full-time coaching job this week. The shortlist down to four, including James Hird, who's already met up with former Socceroo Kevin Muscat as part of the interview process.
23: Yeah, it was an interesting discussion with Kevin. Yeah, we talked about his 4-3-4 formation at the back, where he should play three defenders. Yeah, I had a good chat to he and John, and it was good chat.
2: On nine there, and in tennis, an all-Aussie showdown in the second round of the Montreal Open, James Duckworth taking on Alex de Minaur.
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0: River 949, weather.
25: Saying mostly sunny for today. Beautiful start, actually. 26 is what we can expect today. 3 to 24 tomorrow with partly cloudy weather. Then Friday, 3 to 25 and sunny.
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25: play. 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I'd like to. It'll really get up Campo's nose if I do that. So we'll play in half an hour. 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Jump online, check out the incorrect guesses at river949.com. We'll also remind you of the clues. Beat the Bowsers at 8:35 this morning. But next, Book of Mormon opens at QPAC tonight. It's a very adult musical, so shall we say. The lead is from Toowoomba. He joins me on the show next at River.

0: Stunning start to the day. It's Hinksey at River 9 for 9. I'm in for Marnie and Campo. They are back on Monday. Got a driveway, car, boat or truck to clean. 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A big musical opens at QPAC tonight. It's very adult. There's a lot of adult language and adult themes. I guess I should have a bit of a...
1: Warning.
0: Disclaimer this morning, because the lead in the show, playing Elder Price, is a guy named Sean Johnston from Toowoomba. Hello.
2: Hello.
0: Well, you know, because that's not unusual for you, because you're playing Elder Price in the Book of Mormon.
2: No, I'm used to hearing that all the time. Yeah, 8 times a week. It's a lot of fun, and you hear a lot of doorbells.
0: Now, mate, you are from Toowoomba, and congratulations, because you started doing theatre in Toowoomba.
2: I did, yeah. Thank you. I appreciate that. Toowoomba's a beautiful place for theatre as well. It's pretty awesome kind of growing up there, experiencing that from a young age, or youngish. You know, my theatre journey started a little bit later.
0: Empire Theatre and the local theatre companies in Toowoomba are just fantastic with the quality of the performance that they put on.
2: Yeah, absolutely. I mean, even at uni when I was studying in Brisbane, the amount of people from Toowoomba who were studying at uni and then who now are working in the industry is pretty awesome.
0: But let's talk Book of Mormon. This show is filthy.
2: Yeah, it's certainly edgy. It's a great show. It's always punching up, though. You know, it's never making fun of one person or one group of people. It's smart. The fact that it's run for 15 years on Broadway, comedy musical wouldn't be able to do that unless it was smart and unless the comedy was sophisticated and it worked. And Trey and Matt, they've refined some jokes and changed tiny little parts of the show.
0: A lot of people don't realise, and some people who went into the show when I saw it when it first came to Brisbane didn't realise that it was Matt and Trey from South Park who wrote this. So they should have had some sort of idea, because it is quite adult with some of the language that's used in the show, which is not common in theatre. Like, you know, I saw Beetlejuice. It was the first time I've heard the F word in a musical in a long time.
2: Yeah, no, and that's why I love it so much as well. It's a musical truly for everybody. A lot of my mates are all footy mates, and they can't wait to come and see the show, or they have seen the show and they absolutely loved it. And then people who do love theatre, it has all of the nuance and the writing that you get in any other musical, but it also putting a satirical kind of light on it as well. Don't do any research, don't do anything, because I remember seeing it for the first time without knowing what it was about, and the shock value of the show was just hilarious to me.
0: Same. I don't think I've ever laughed like that in a musical before. And I'm talking laughing till I was crying. Sean, I can't wait to see Book of Mormon. It is going to be fantastic. I know this show. I know how funny it is. I know how inappropriate some people will think it is, which is more reason for them to go and see it. Congratulations on title role, Elder Price, boy from Toowoomba.
2: Thank you so much. I really appreciate it.
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4: Traffic has built up on the Logan Motorway westbound through Parkinson, Heathwood and through Ellen Grove to get onto the Ipswich Motorway. It is solid for Centenary Highway, Ipswich Motorway to the Jindalee Bridge. There's a little bit of congestion for the Cunningham Highway westbound through Perga, but it looks good for the Western Freeway. No major delays, and also for the Warrego. Lunch is coming in hot and bigger at 7-Eleven. Try the Mega Sausage Roll or the Double Kransky, your lunch favourites, now bigger at 7-Eleven. Wonderfully easy. It's Carol Park. Another check in 15 minutes on River 949.
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0: At Ribbon 949, you get the best music right as you wake up with me, Hinksy, this morning. I'm in for Marnie and Campo. They are back on Monday. Tony Thompson has the latest in news on the way. 200 blood donors are needed in Ipswich. So get ready to roll your sleeves up. She'll have some more details on that in just a moment. And then it's time to try and give away $7,900. Secret sound in minutes at Ribbon 949.
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4: It's a crawl for traffic on Centenary Highway from the Ipswich Motorway to the Jindalee Bridge, and Ipswich Motorway is under speed from Wakehall through towards Oxley Road. Some minor build-up as you're coming onto the Ipswich Motorway from both the Cunningham and the Warragah Highways through Riverview towards Goodna, and Cunningham Highway is under speed westbound at Perga. Whether you're moving, decluttering your home or office, or heading overseas, let Storage King help you start your new chapter. 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It's Carol Park. Another check in 15 minutes on River 949.
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6: Hi there, it's Tony Thompson with your news update. A man has been critically injured in a serious crash at Richlands early this morning. Police say a vehicle collided head-on with a parked truck at the intersection of Freeman Road and First Street just after 4 a.m. Investigators are urging anyone who witnessed the crash or has dashcam footage to come forward. Youth detention workers will down tools across Queensland later this week as a pay and safety dispute escalates. Nine reports that union-backed talks with the state government collapsed yesterday afternoon after months of negotiations. The strike comes just 2 months after officers, including those at Wakehall and Brisbane, walked off the job over workplace safety concerns. Queensland's latest school anti-bullying roundtable has been held on the Sunshine Coast. It's the latest in a series of five roundtable events that have so far visited Cairns and Rockhampton. We'll next head to Townsville and Toowoomba. Chair of the Queensland Anti-Bullying Expert Advisory Panel, Professor Donna Pendergast, says a national review of the issue has local ramifications.
7: One of the big outcomes of that was that we need to be looking to a national standard, and another kind of neglected area, and that is around community, because we know that bullying doesn't stop at the school gates. There's bullying that is experienced in other sectors as well, and it continues past those school gates.
6: And we're being urged to roll up our sleeves and donate blood as the winter flu season leads to emergency blood shortages. An extra 3,000 Queenslanders are being called on to donate immediately, including 200 in Ipswich. Lifeblood's Cass Stone says there is a particular need for type O and A blood supplies.
8: More than 80% of the Australian population has O or A blood group. If you've thought about donating before, if you've been putting it off, are feeling fit and well between the ages of 18 and 75 and eligible to donate, then please book an appointment this week or this month to help fill our stock levels.
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9: Hi, Harrison Preeb. An arson attack on a defence manufacturer in Melbourne last year is being treated as an act of terror. The business targeted last July with three vehicles set alight. A pro-Palestine extremist group claiming responsibility for the attack online, and the AFP says they targeted the company in the belief it was part of a broader ADF supply chain. 2026 NAPLAN results are out, with a third of Aussie students failing to meet numeracy and literacy benchmarks. More than 100,000 students will need additional support to catch up with their peers. Stephen Ginnell from the Curriculum Assessment and Reporting Authority says it also highlights gaps in some demographics.
10: The increase in the number of students in the needs additional support category in reading and writing since 2023
0: It's also really disheartening to see disparities persisting over the years in the attainment of students from our regional and remote areas, our Indigenous students, and those from a disadvantaged background.
9: And briefly, proposed federal government changes will preserve negative gearing for people who inherit an investment property from their partner.
3: Experience the next level at Brothers, built on community, proudly Ipswich.
5: The 949, your sport now.
9: Ben Stokes declares he wants to coach the English cricket side. In his first interview since retiring, the all-rounder says he's doing courses now with the hope of one day coaching the national team. Stokes also telling the Love of Cricket podcast the team doesn't have an alcohol problem despite there being one in the sport.
10: Relationship with alcohol and cricket is just something that hasn't moved on as the game of cricket has become more professional.
9: And GWS could welcome back Toby Green for this week's clash with the Suns in Canberra. The Skippers missed the past two matches with a quad injury.
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5: River 949, weather.
12: Staying mostly sunny for today. In fact, it's going to be beautiful weather with a nice top, 26 degrees. Thursday, 3 to 24 and partly cloudy. Friday, 3 to 25 and sunny. I've got
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6: Traffic on Centenary Highways really heavy this morning. Ipswich Motorway right the way through onto the Western Freeway towards Moggill Road. There is a report of a traffic incident and southbound's under speed through Indooroopilly. Ipswich Motorway has slowed up approaching the Centenary Highway through Wacol and then through Darra towards Oxley Road. There's still congestion for both the Cunningham and the Warrego onto the Ipswich Motorway through Riverview. 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It's Carol Park. 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
2: 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What people are talking about? I think I've found the reason why Rosewood Pub hasn't sold yet. We'll tell you about that next at River 949.

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2: F-35A Lightning II fighter jets will be landing at RAF Base Amberley with diversion training this afternoon from 2 o'clock, then tomorrow as well. They're normally based near Newcastle at RAF Base Williamtown. So they've put a noise alert out just to keep us updated, because these diversions are important training for aircrew. Now, what people are talking about as well, if you love having a drink at the Rosewood Hotel, it's a beautiful pub. It's been up for sale since April for an undisclosed price. So if you've got a little bit of cash, I reckon buy this, because this could be a good investment, because there's a bit of history here. The pub was brought back to life after a six-year closure in 2022. First built in 1870, destroyed by fire in 1912, and rebuilt with 10 accommodation rooms on the first floor. Now, this is what I find interesting. Local law says the hotel's spiritual inhabitants, apparently it's haunted, one of whom is dubbed the water ghost for its alleged ability to make water pour down from the balcony and leaving wet clothes lying around. Sounds like it's a teenager. Other reports about the presence of a red-haired Scotsman and mentioned being tapped on the shoulder by invisible hands. So if that's your thing, you could have ghost days. Get your checkbook out and off you go. That's what people are talking about. Discover the all-new XPeng G6, your next luxury EV SUV. Test drive at Llewellyn XPeng.
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3: G'day, it's James in the Jack T9 Ute, thanks to Llewellyn Motors. 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
11: Traffic is heavy with a crash on the Western Freeway. It's southbound in the right lane after Fig Tree Pocket Road exit with delays back past Moggill Road. There's still very heavy congestion northbound for Centenary Highway as well from Richlands up through to the location. Warraga Highway traffic is building, getting onto the Ipswich Motorway, and there's congestion now for Redbank Plains Road approaching the Cunningham. Want 100% Aussie fresh meat for less? 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It's Carol Park. Another check in 15 minutes on River 949 and the iHeart app.
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13: Hi, it's Tony Thompson with your news update. The Forensic Crash Unit is investigating a serious crash at Richlands early this morning. Police say a vehicle collided head-on with a parked truck at the intersection of Freeman Road and First Street just after 4 a.m. Queensland Ambulance says paramedics have assessed the male driver at the scene. Investigators are urging anyone who witnessed the crash or has dashcam footage to come forward. The message is clear. Queensland's road toll is rising with 234 lives lost on the state's roads last year. A road safety installation unveiled in Toowoomba for Rural Road Safety Week highlighted the toll, with fatalities up 16% in 12 months. Australian Road Safety Foundation spokesperson Russell White says road trauma doesn't discriminate and can affect anyone.
14: Doesn't matter where you are in this country, that every road has a level of risk, and certainly when we're talking about regional and rural roads, we've got to remember that 906 people sadly were killed last year alone in regional road crashes. So there's a massive job to be done there, and it's not just the road condition itself, it's ultimately what we're choosing to do as road users as well.
13: The Bundamba MP claims that the LNP Chris Sifuli government is preventing him from visiting the Swanbank e-power station. Lance McCallum says he's waited for over a year to visit the site, but rescheduling and cancelled briefings have occurred a number of times.
15: It's well established that the LNP can be petty and partisan, but to prevent a duly elected Member of Parliament from visiting major infrastructure in their own community is a new low even for them.
13: Mr. McCallum wants to meet with CleanCo Queensland on behalf of his constituents to better understand the facility's current operations and future plans. And smoke will be visible across parts of the scenic rim from today as planned hazard reduction burns begin in Mount Barney National Park. Queensland Parks and Wildlife crews will carry out burns in the Mount May section until August 10, weather permitting. Motorists travelling through Boona, Rathdowney and Kurelban areas are being urged to take care with smoke expected to reduce visibility on some local roads.
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16: Morning, I'm Harrison Preeve. Counter-terrorism police declaring last year's firebombing of a Melbourne military factory as an act of terrorism. They believe Lovett Technologies was attacked for its links to Israel, with anarchist extremists considered the main suspects. Jetstar CEO is defending the airline's changes to its carry-on policy. Customers will now be slugged up to $52 for guaranteed access to the overhead lockers. Stephanie Tully says the change is about providing more choice.
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16: 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It would have meant those who inherited a property from a spouse would have been denied access to negative gearing. And briefly, a Malaysian airline pilot is accused of trying to smuggle 70,000 ecstasy pills through Jakarta Airport.
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16: Jack Silvani still a chance to line up for St Kilda in Sunday's AFL clash against former side Carlton. That's despite the 28-year-old dislocating his shoulder in the weekend's loss to Sydney. A boost for the Rabbitohs ahead of their round 23 NRL clash with the Eels. A stack of stars to return to the senior lineup. Captain Cam Murray and Talis Duncan returning from injury. David Fifita back from suspension. And in the NRLW, Broncos veteran Ali Brigginshaw has been handed a three-match ban for a dangerous tackle.
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12: River 949, weather.
20: Staying mostly sunny today with a top of 26, partly cloudy tomorrow with 3 to 24. Friday, 3 to 25 and sunny. And looking ahead to the weekend, looks like it's going to be a sunny weekend with tops around 25.
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20: On Monday, Marilyn could have walked away with $1,000 worth of fuel. She tapped out at $100 though. She was happy she got that, as you would be. But what amount will you stop at before you need to go? It's the nerves. It is really nerve-wracking, even for me when I play it. So we'll play Beat the Bowser and give you that chance at 8:35 this morning. But Flame Barbecue and Music Festival is on September 19 at Jim Boomba Park. I've got the tickets. You want them? Call up now at River 949. Hinksy and Pomani and Campo. They're back on Monday here at River.

0: Ribbon on for nine. Good morning. It's Hinksey. I'm in for Marnie and Campo. They are back on Monday after a well-deserved break. Now, Joe in North Ipswich, are you hungry?
1: I'm always hungry.
0: Well, you need to get yourself to Flame Barbecue and Music Festival. Who doesn't want a barbecue with some great music playing?
1: Everyone.
0: That's exactly right. There are unlimited rides, live entertainment, full day of family fun, and you are there.
1: Fantastic. 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
0: Flame
1: you.
0: Barbecue and Music Festival, September 19 at Jim Boomba Park. I will have more chances again tomorrow here at River 949.
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3: There are long delays with a crash on the Western Freeway. It's southbound before Fig Tree Pocket Road exit at Fig Tree Pocket, but delays behind it in that direction from Mount Cutha. And it looks like it's probably adding to what's some really heavy peak congestion for Centenary Highway northbound. There is still some build-up for East Street through the CBD, but it looks like Redbank Plains Road starting to ease at the Cunningham and the Warraga Highway's easing onto the Ipswich motorway through Riverview. 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
0: Hinksey for money in Campo. Imagine going to a concert and walking away with a holiday. It's happened. Tell you about it next with the mud here at River 949.
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I told her I ain't so sure about this place. 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

0: Wednesday morning with Hinksey at Ribbon. I'm Fanon. I'm in for Marnie and Campo. They will be back on Monday. Got a driveway, car, boat or truck to clean? 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
0: Now, remember this moment from Oprah from all those years ago? Yeah, Oprah handing out the cars on her show to everyone in the studio audience. Well, if you were at a Zac Brown Band concert in Fenway Park on the weekend, that's where the Boston Red Sox play, by the way, if you know sport. He's done something very similar. He's been developing a new music venue. Apparently, it's a floating venue. It's a boat that he's been part of. And he had 37,000 fans at this concert and then got up and said this.
2: Tonight, we're going to do something that even Jimmy would say is crazy. I'm buying every single person here a cruise for two people on the boat. Every single person here gets a cruise for themselves and a loved one to go on the boat.
0: 37,000 people got two tickets on this boat. But they reckon it's worth around $40 million. Straight out of Zac Brown Band and his pocket. There you go. I reckon it's probably the biggest giveaway that's ever happened at a concert. I'm not into country music, but it makes me kind of want to go. That is the latest mud.
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3: G'day, it's James in the Jack T9 Ute, thanks to Llewellyn Motors. Right now, you can catch me at Walter Zimmerman Park in Pine Mountain. 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
7: There are a couple of broken down cars, Logan Motorway, one westbound on the left shoulder after Logan Lee Road exit through Meadowbrook, the other one eastbound on the shoulder before Paradise Road at Larapinta. Still got very heavy congestion for the Western Freeway and the Centenary Highway after there was an earlier southbound crash on the Western Freeway at Fig Tree Pocket. East Street remains built up through Brisbane and Limestone Streets. Police are making Queensland safer. They have an important job to do, so there's no excuse for abuse. Authorised by the Queensland Government, Brisbane. It's Carol Park. Another check in 15 minutes on River 949 and the iHeart app.
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10: And it's Tony Thompson with your news update. A serious crash at Richlands in Brisbane southwest overnight. A mild driver has been left with life-threatening injuries after a car collided head-on with a parked truck at the intersection of Freeman Road and First Street just after 4 a.m. Forensic Crash Unit is investigating, with anyone who witnessed the crash or has dashcam footage urged to contact police. The trial of a GP charged with the manslaughter of a woman following a home birth in Ipswich is continuing in the Brisbane Supreme Court today. Robin Mary James yesterday pleaded not guilty to causing the death of 41-year-old Vicky Butler on December 27, 2017. The court heard that James did not have her doctor's bag with her and called 000 for CPR instructions after Miss Butler suffered a postpartum hemorrhage and major organ failure during the birth. Latest NAPLAN results have dropped and it's not all good news for Queensland students. Results show our kids need more help on all subjects when compared to their peers from other mainland states. And that number is at an all-time high across almost all metrics. And winter illnesses are being blamed for a statewide blood shortage. An extra 200 blood and plasma donors are needed in the Toowoomba region to prevent supplies falling to critical levels. Comes as a new survey has found almost 40% of Australians have recently experienced cold, flu or respiratory illness symptoms, preventing many from donating.
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12: Hi, Harrison Preeve. Counter-terrorism police are investigating a firebombing at a Melbourne military parts factory as an act of terrorism. Lovett Technologies was targeted last July, with anarchist extremists considered the prime suspects. The latest NAPLAN results show there's been an improvement in numeracy, but there's still work to do. Scores across years 5, 7 and 9 saw jumps of at least 6 points, while there was a dip for year 3. A discarded part of a SpaceX rocket is on a collision course with the moon. Benjamin Fernando from Johns Hopkins Uni has told the ABC it's expected to crash into the lunar surface this afternoon.
13: We expect it to be going very fast though, so about 2.5 kilometres per second. That is probably going to produce a crater that's on the order of 20 to 30 metres across. And we're expecting that it'll excavate about 1 million kilograms of ejecta from the lunar surface.
12: And the 2028 NRL Grand Final could face some heavenly competition. Pope Leo's planned visit to Sydney coincides with the Rugby League's biggest day.
9: 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River 949, your sport now.
12: The Demons are facing legal action from their former Premiership defender Stephen May, who's accused the AFL club of breaching his privacy during a Zoom meeting. The Storm to welcome back Cameron Munster from a knee injury in Saturday's NRL encounter with Manly in Perth. Well, in NRLW, Broncos veteran Ali Brigginshaw has been handed a 3-game ban for a dangerous tackle on Bulldogs playmaker Taylor Preston. And former Diamonds coach Lisa Alexander reckons a Super Netball comp has helped New Zealand and Jamaica dominate the Commonwealth Games.
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15: Mostly sunny for you with a top of 26 tomorrow. It is partly cloudy with 3 to 24. And Friday it will be sunny and 3 to 25. I'm Knox from Raceview State School with Primary School Weather on River 949.
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14: I came close to giving $1,000 worth of fuel away on Monday, but Marilyn tapped out at $103. Where are you going to pull up stumps? Where are the nerves going to get you? All right, we're going to give you the chance to play right now. 3813-1949. It is Beat the Bowser time. 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Let's see how much you'll win. 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
2: That's pretty apt. 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Earlier in the week, we came close to $1,000. Have you got like a plan in your head?
3: I've done it once before and I sort of bombed out. If I get 100, I'll be happy.
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3: Yeah.
2: Let's do it. 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
4: There's still very heavy congestion for traffic on Centenary Highway northbound from the Ipswich Motorway to Jindalee Bridge and for the Western Freeway through Indooroopilly southbound as a result of an earlier crash at Fig Tree Pocket causing extra delays. Ipswich Motorway is under speed towards Oxley Road. There's congestion for Progress Road Wacol approaching Ipswich Motorway, and there's also build up for East Street through the CBD. Get into Harris Farm and get value with values like their cauliflower, now two for just $5. Snow White, the perfect winter veg, ends Thursday at Harris Farm. It's Carol Park. Another check in 15 minutes on River 949 and the iHeart app.
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0: Rivenine49, good morning. It's Hinksy. I'm in for Marnie and Campo. They will be back on Monday after a well-deserved break. We're getting into 94 minutes non-stop. In fact, I'm going to hang around for part of that. We've got Train, and right after them, we've got the great 80s song that Shannon Noll had a shot at. We'll get to that with 94 minutes non-stop next at River.
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12: River 949 traffic.
13: A broken down car, Ipswich Motorway westbound. It's on the shoulder after the Warraga Highway off-ramp at Riverview. There is very heavy traffic still happening for Centenary Highway northbound from the Ipswich Motorway to Jindalee Bridge. Western Freeway, that is under speed through Fig Tree Pocket, and there's congestion or build-up for Progress Road Wacol approaching the Ipswich Motorway. Looking good from there, though, onto both the Cunningham and the Warrego. It's the big one at Nissan with an unmissable finance rate across the MY26 X-Trail hybrid and petrol range. 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If you spot anything on the roads, give us a call on 38131949. It's Carol Park. Another update next hour on River 949.
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15: Hi there, it's Tony Thompson with your news update. A man has been critically injured after a car crashed into a parked truck at Richlands in Brisbane Southwest overnight. Emergency services were called to the intersection of First Street and Freeman Road at around 4 a.m. Queensland Ambulance assessed the man at the scene. The forensic crash unit is investigating, with anyone who witnessed the crash or has dashcam footage urged to contact police. Rural Road Safety Month was launched at Picnic Point in Toowoomba yesterday. As part of the launch, 906 postcards were placed in memory of the people killed on Australian roads in 2025. Russell White from the Australian Road Safety Foundation says there's widespread and misplaced confidence that regional roads are forgiving, which continue to cost lives.
16: So I think there is a level of complacency there. For local people who are on that stretch of road all the time, there can be a belief that they know the road really well, and that might be true, but the road is never the same way 2 days in a row. So it's adapting to those changes. They often don't look far enough ahead. They tend to go too quickly on roads that are, say, unforgiving.
15: Also making news, Ipswich champ and Broncos co-captain Ali Brickenshaw has been suspended for 3 weeks for a dangerous tackle against the Bulldogs last week. It's the third longest suspension in NRLW history. F-35A Lightning II fighter jets will roar into RAF base Amberley today as part of a major defence training exercise. The aircraft are flying in from RAF base Williamtown in New South Wales to carry out diversion and familiarisation training. Defence says the exercise will begin from 2 this afternoon in Ipswich and again from 10 a.m. tomorrow, weather permitting. And children and families celebrated National Assistance Dog Day at Gatton Library yesterday, learning how assistance dogs support people in the community. A special four-legged guest joined story time with dog-themed books, songs and activities, helping youngsters understand the important role of working dogs.
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17: Hi, Harrison Preeb. An arson attack on a Melbourne defence factory is being treated as terrorism. Lovett Technologies targeted in the firebombing last July. Victoria's joint counter-terrorism teams are now looking into whether it was planned by far-left extremists. Major changes coming to Jetstar's carry-on policy. Passengers forced to pay for a guarantee they'll be able to place their luggage in an overhead locker, ranging from $25 to $52. These passengers telling Seven it sounds like a lot.
18: I'd probably just bring a little bag that I can stick under the chair. Probably wouldn't pay $25. Sounds a bit extreme.
19: It's just making it harder and harder to fly with an inexpensive airline.
17: Global oil prices have fallen as US officials hope to strike a deal with Iran over the Strait of Hormuz. Secretary of State Marco Rubio says discussions are progressing and shipments could resume later this week. And several Comm Games athletes have disappeared in Glasgow after Monday's closing ceremony. Athletes from Uganda and Pakistan among those who failed to return home with the rest of their teams.
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17: Starting with AFL, the Bulldogs make a decision on the fitness of Aaron Norton and Cody Waitman later today. Both players managed in last week's loss to the Dockers and are no certainties to line up tomorrow against the Kangaroos. In NRL, New Zealand Warriors coach Andrew Webster admits playmaker Luke Metcalf might not get back into the senior side again this season. He hasn't played since round 5, having suffered knee and hamstring injuries. And an all-Aussie showdown in the second round of the Montreal Open, James Duckworth taking on top seed Alex de Minaur.
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14: River 949, weather.
24: Staying mostly sunny with a top of 26 today. Going to be a cold start tomorrow with 3 degrees up to 24 and partly cloudy. Friday, 3 to 25 and sunny, then a sunny weekend on the way.
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0: 4 minutes non-stop, the most music to start your workday. The one-hit wonder, whose band is actually going to be at the River Stage in December. That is coming up after Chris Isaak at River 949. But Pat Benatar, when she kind of finished doing her concert touring, she started doing commercials.
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0: That's Pat Benatar doing a jelly commercial. Hit me with your best shot from Crimes of Passion, which was released today in 1980. 94 minutes non-stop at River 949.

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Would you watch a TV channel dedicated to a rock band? Well, that band has done this. After Paul Carrick, will play that. In the meantime, Miley Cyrus, who has a very soft spot for animals, rescued a tortoise. Miley at River 949.

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That's enough time to cook up 45 packets of 2-minute noodles. Yeah, okay. So our diet's crappy. At least River's 94 minutes of non-stop music hits the spot.

The only place you'll get 94 minutes non-stop is here at River 949. Uncle Barry's on the way after the Martin Garrix Ed Sheeran song. We're going to take you back to a significant moment in Neighbours with an Aussie legend who's celebrating a big birthday today. 94 minutes non-stop at the best music variety, River.